0: Here's today's trending stories for Wednesday, September 16th. Taylor Swift intentionally sprinkled in Easter eggs in the Law & Order SVU sketch at the Emmys. Swifties have gone to work to decode what could be a clue for Taylor's version of her debut album. Sydney Sweeney and Scooter Braun are reportedly engaged after more than a year of dating. While insiders have shared news of the proposal, neither Sydney nor Scooter have publicly confirmed the engagement. UTA is free this weekend. UTA says all scheduled service will be zero fare Friday through Sunday while it upgrades its fare collection system. This includes bus, tracks, front runner, and other regular UTA services. And that's what's trending.
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3: Oh, my life hasn't been the same since the accident. You know, the one where I got my finger stuck in that wedding ring. No, I'm just kidding. Welcome in. My name's Mason. We're here for you and your requests, shout-outs, and dedications. What are you doing? Where are you going? Summer's

0: Mix 105.1. Hello, Liveline. What do you want to hear?
1: Hi. Could I hear... Where's my husband?
0: I don't know where he is. He's not mine. And I'm sure he wouldn't want me either. What's your name?
1: Sadie.
0: Where are you calling from?
1: Kingston, Ontario.
0: What are you doing tonight?
1: I'm just chilling in my bedroom. Not really anything.
0: Yeah, that's how I usually spent my nights growing up, listening to the radio in my bedroom all by myself, drawing and on the phone and computer and just chilling. Nobody to bother.
1: Yeah, mostly just homework.
0: Oh, that sucks. When did you go back to school?
1: Yeah. Oh, just like, I think 2 weeks ago.
0: Oh, you having a good time so far? Are you ready for summer again?
1: I think I'm ready for summer again.
0: Yeah, doesn't take long. Well, here's your song, and thanks for calling Liveline, Sadie.

0: Mix 105.1. Limeline, who sings it?
1: That would be Capital City.
0: Yeah. Oh, yes, yes,
1: that's
0: yes.
1: Right.
0: What's your name? Where are you calling from?
1: My name's Anthony, and I'm calling from College Station, Texas.
0: How'd you get that, Anthony? It was a one-hit wonder.
1: I used to love hearing that song. It was really popular on the, of all places, the local Christian radio station down in Houston, Texas.
0: Oh, really? The Christian station played that?
1: Yeah, it's not broadcasting on the air anymore. It used to be on KXNG 91.7.
0: Ah, well, because you know your stuff, you got a Liveline trophy coming to your house, which you'll have in the next 2 weeks. Hang on, we'll get your address.
1: 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Thank you.
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0: 1. Hello, Landline. What do you want to hear?
1: I'd like to hear Boston by Stella Lefty, please.
0: And I would like to play it right now. What's your name?
1: Chloe.
0: Chloe, where are you calling from?
1: Canada.
0: Canada. What town?
1: Oriato.
0: Where?
1: Oriato. It's where Justin Bieber grew up.
0: Well, he's from London, Ontario. Was raised in Stratford.
1: Oh.
0: Yeah. What are you doing tonight?
1: Hanging out with my family. My brother, Dalton, and my mom, Megan.
0: All right. The song's on now for them. Thank

0: 1051.
1: Live line, what do you want to hear?
2: Can you play Paint the Town Red by Doja?
0: Oh, yeah. What was that, 3 years ago already?
2: A little bit.
0: Just flying by. Whatever happened to her? She kind of fell off.
2: I don't even know. I don't even hear about her anymore.
0: Last week, she was basically trashing Ella Langley, choosing Texas. She's like, what's an Ella Langley?
2: Really?
0: Yeah. She's like, I don't like country music.
2: The other song I would have requested would be her by Ella Langley.
0: Wow. Well, Ella Langley's so good. Literally like the number one artist of the year when you think about the touring and the album and all that.
2: She's really on fire.
0: What's your name?
2: Natalie.
0: And where are you calling from?
2: I'm calling from a freeway.
0: Oh, I thought you said a three-way.
2: No, the freeway. You know?
0: A three-way on the freeway. All right. Well, thanks for calling Lifeline.

0: 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Hello, Liveline. What do you want to hear?
1: This is a free call from
2: Tyler.
1: An inmate at Headingley Correctional Center. Relay calls are prohibited. This call is subject to recording and monitoring. Press 1 to accept the call.
0: Yes, denied. Yes.
1: Thank you for using Tellmate.
0: Liveline, hello.
2: Mason, eh?
0: Not even 2 seconds in, you had to swear, huh?
2: Oh, my bad. But hey, I've called I think that was last July, the 3rd, like a couple months ago. You know, right away, man, 25 days.
0: Oh, you only have 25 days left?
2: Yeah.
0: Well, that's exciting. What are you going to do when you get out?
2: It depends, you know? Cause, like, if my bros want to, like, kick it, then, you know, I'm not going to go to the Palomino Club.
0: Yeah.
2: What?
0: So don't get any more trouble or you got to go back into where you are now.
2: Hell no.
0: I don't want that. You said your name is Tyler Parker?
2: Tyler Hudson.
0: Kyler Hudson. All right, well, you should re-record your name intro because it doesn't sound very clear. That's all right.
2: Yeah.
0: You want to do any shout-outs?
2: I just want to shout-out my bro, Rabbit, Tyrone, and all my other bros. I can't really do a long-ass shout-out, so I'm going to do it short. But I want to shout-out to everybody that's out there listening, you know. Keep it cool. Don't go too crazy. I know some people are drinking right now, but, like, you know. Yeah, that's about it.
0: Well, we appreciate you being here tonight. Thank you for calling Liveline.
2: All right.

0: Mix 105.1. I've been trying to eat all day long. I just keep getting busy. Everybody wants me for something. I picked up food from a place called Nan's about an hour and a half ago, and I'm just now getting to it. So it's like room temperature, and it's all this hot and cold food. There's herb braised chicken in there, really, really good, nice and tender, juicy. Sweet potatoes, a nice summer macaroni salad, and kale Caesar, which a lot of people hate kale. Remember that years ago they used to say, oh, it's poisonous, you can't eat that, it's just for decoration. And now it's like the best thing you could possibly eat. So we don't care. We just go along with life and what they say, right? We have to believe everything. My name's Mason. Your shout-outs, dedications, and requests, whatever you want to hear, whatever you're doing, we want to know all about it and put you on the radio all over North America. 85-LIVE-LINE right now. 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Live-LINE. Caesar, which a lot of people hate kale. Remember that years ago they used to say, oh, it's poisonous, you can't eat that, it's just for decoration. Caesar, which a lot of people hate kale. Remember that years ago they used to say, oh, it's poisonous, you can't eat that, it's just for decoration. And now it's like the best thing you could possibly eat. So we don't care. We just go along with life and what they say, right? We have to believe everything. My name's Mason. Your shout-outs, dedications, and requests, whatever you want to hear, whatever you're doing, we want to know all about it and put you on the radio all over North America. 85-LIVE-LINE right now. 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
1: Hello, Lifeline. What do you want to hear?
2: Can I request a throwback song?
1: Yeah. What would you like?
2: Give It to Me with Nelly Furtado, Timberland, and Justin Timberlake.
1: Wow, that's a song you never hear anymore, even though it was number one in 2007.
2: It's a good song. Because I've actually been trying to play for a while now to hear it. I just never get there in time for it. I'm actually surprised I got through this time.
1: Yeah, well, here you are. You know, it's so easy to just go on Spotify or YouTube and play it, but it's more fun to call us and have it on for everybody.
2: Exactly.
1: What's your name? Where are you from?
2: And I'm from Hutchinson, Minnesota.
1: Cool. Thanks for calling Lifeline. Here.

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1: Hello, Line. What do you want to hear?
2: Hi. Could I hear Steve Lacy? Yeah.
1: Oh, yeah. Yeah. Actually, it's oh, yeah. Yeah.
2: Yeah.
1: And we'll get that on. Who's this?
2: Finally, I got a hold of you.
1: Oh. What about my car's extended warranty? Or?
2: No. Obviously not.
1: I get so many junk calls. Luckily, they don't spam this phone number, but my personal cell phone is just like one after another all day long. I got to change my number.
2: Yeah, no, this is just your biggest fan, Cassandra Hart from Rochester. I'm not calling for no extended warranty.
1: Well, it's okay if you are, because at least somebody wants me.
2: You know that everyone else loves you.
1: Oh, no. I appreciate that, though. Here's your song. Thanks for calling Live Line, Cassandra.
2: You too.
1: Bye.

0: to say or hear, call or text us right now. The phones are wide open. No busy signals. My name is Mason, 85 Liveline. What do you want to hear?
1: Can you play Crazy in Love by Beyonce?
0: Yeah, we've been getting a lot of calls for that song lately. Any idea why it's popular again?
1: Maybe because of the beat.
0: Oh, it sounds like a pretty 2026 beat, huh?

0: believe how many cool people are at this party.
1: Yep.
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4: 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Luke, what's up, buddy? 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Ashley A, Ashley D, Ashley P, is this for a group project again? 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Hey, Kristen! You got the ring light and the tripod this time. 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

0: 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We're going to need more snacks.
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7: 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Hello.
8: Earrings.
7: Earrings, Malcolm Todd.
8: Yeah,
7: that's a really good song. When was the first time you heard it?
8: A couple weeks ago.
7: And why do you like it?
8: It's just like, it has a meaning behind it, and it's like really cool.
7: Yeah, it sounds like summertime.
8: Yeah.
7: He's just a really, really cool guy. You know, his sister is also a famous singer named Audrey Hobart.
8: Oh, that's cool.
7: You ever heard of her?
8: No.
7: No. So maybe she's not that famous, but she puts out music, and it's pretty good. What's your name? Where are you from?
8: My name is Danetta, and I'm from College Station, Texas.
7: All right. Rob Mack will be thrilled that you're calling. He's in charge of Candy 95, the station you're listening to, and he loves this. And thanks for calling Liveline. Here it is.

0: 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Meanwhile, live line. Hi, what do you want to hear?
1: Can we hear Sunflower, Post Malone?
0: Hey, there we go. That's a good one. Who's this?
1: It's Teal Lake, the rehab. We'd like to give a shout-out to Teal Lake Recovery Center in Negaunee, Michigan, and Tanya from GLRC in Negaunee, Michigan.
0: All right. Here's your song. Thank you for being the Sunflower.

0: Mix 105.1. Hello, Liveline. What do you want to hear?
1: You don't know. Oh, my God. This kid has been dying to talk to you guys forever.
0: Oh, well, we've been dying to talk to you forever. Hello.
1: Hello. Okay. What can we think of, Daxton? How about a Bruno Mars song?
0: Oh, yeah. I'm so sick of all of his new ones. Let's go back a few years. How about...
1: Yeah, let's do it. That's my time.
0: 24 Karat Magic, Billionaire, Nothing on You. Those are all good ones. Young, Wild, and Free, Locked Out of Heaven.
1: How about 24 Karat Magic?
0: All right. What's your name? Where are you calling from?
1: Daxton from Winnipeg, Manitoba.
0: And what are you doing tonight?
1: What are we doing, Dax? We're grocery shopping for school tomorrow. Woo!
0: Oh, I'm sure he's not thrilled about that at all. Thanks for calling Liveline.
1: Thank you.
0: Bye.

0: Lifeline, what do you want to hear?
1: California Girl.
0: Oh, Katy Perry. Yes, we'll get that on. Good summertime song as we wind it up. Who's this?
1: Natalie and Nathaniel.
0: Where are you calling from?
1: New York Mills, Minnesota.
0: What are you doing tonight?
1: I'm crocheting while listening to the radio, and Nathaniel is reading a book.
0: Wow, it sounds like a great time, especially together.
1: And we'll Our parents are at the gym right now, so.
0: Who's at the gym?
1: Our parents.
0: Oh, all right. Well, don't do anything crazy while they're gone. Thanks for calling Lifeline. Here's your song.
1: Hey, thanks.
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1: Liveline, we do a whole hour of throwbacks at the end of the show every single night, and it's really the most popular feature that we have. And for the past 7 years, we've been doing the show. Everybody loves it because it brings back the memories and the special songs, and maybe you haven't heard in a while. But really, the whole show is like throwbacks now. It's probably like 80% of the requests we get, and it's crazy. And I don't think we should fight it. I think we should embrace it because it's a song that everybody of all ages love. I mean, we got old women calling up. We got little 9-year-old boys calling up. They want to hear Dolly Parton. It's just amusing to me. So whatever you're doing tonight, we hope you keep us locked in because there's so much going on like this.
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1: 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One more time. 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
15: Nationally ranked Utah welcomes Utah State to Rice-Eccles Stadium on Saturday for another iteration of the Battle of the Brothers. 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
11: Opening a can?
0: And we still don't have a win.

0: live line. What do you want to hear?
1: I'd love to hear a little throwback. I'd love to hear some Salt-N-Pepa.
0: Salt-N-Pepa, yeah, maybe Push It or Shoop.
1: Either's fine.
0: Okay, what's your name?
1: Kara.
0: What are you doing?
1: I'm calling, just waiting for my kiddo to get off of work.
0: Yeah, I'm going to pick them up and take them home and feed them. And...
1: Oh, I'll take him. He's 9, 20. He can feed himself.
0: Oh, that's the spirit.

0: 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Going places and doing things. Another hour of Liveline with Mason is on.
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2: Hi, is it a pencil sharpener?
0: It is not a pencil sharpener. That's a good guess, though. How about a request? What do you want to hear?
2: What do you want to hear, John? Pick a song. Backstreet Boys.
3: I want it that way.
0: That's a good song. One of our most requested throwbacks. Who's this?
2: This is Amanda and John driving home with our baby from UVM.
0: What city and state?
2: Newport, Vermont. He was getting a little procedure.
0: Oh, everything's good, though?
2: Yeah, yep.
0: Mm-hmm. Good. Play your song right now, and thanks for calling Liveline. Have a wonderful rest of your week.
2: Thank you.

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2: And now on Liveline, contest time with our One Note Challenge. My name's Mason. You just got to be first to call us, correctly identifying the title and artist of this massive hit song off the very first note. Listen closely. It's from about 20 years ago. If you know the title and the artist, call now and win. 85 Liveline. That's 8.

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4: Temperature by Sean Paul.
1: Yeah, that's it.
5: That's right.
4: There you go.
1: All right. Arigato. Who's this?
4: Darian,
1: where are you calling from?
6: Winnipeg.
1: Oh, Winnipeg. Fabulous. Soon it's going to be Winterpeg, speaking of temperature.
6: Yeah. Very soon.
1: Cooling down so fast. How depressing. Anyways, we're going to send you something that cheers you up. A Liveline trophy, Darian, which you'll have in the next couple of weeks. It's like an actual trophy. You put on display. You look at it. You think, wow, I

0: 1051. Hello, Live Line. What do you want to hear?
1: Hey, how are you tonight?
0: Oh, I'm fabulous. Who's this?
1: This is John in Sudbury, Ontario, calling. How about some Old Town Road?
0: Oh, yeah, for old time's sake.
1: Yeah, I was a big fan of Billy Ray Cyrus when I was a kid, so it was kind of cool to hear him come back there.
2: You saved my heart from the fate of.
0: Mix 1051. Hello, Live Line. What do you want to hear?
1: Hey, how are you tonight?
0: Oh, I'm fabulous. Who's this?
1: This is John in Sudbury, Ontario, calling. How about some Old Town Road? Billy Ray Cyrus when I was a kid, so it was kind of cool to hear him come back there a few years ago, featured on that one. So, yeah, love to hear it.
0: 2019. Time's flying by.
1: Sure is. Well, you have a great night.
0: Wait. What are you doing?
1: Sitting here listening to the radio. Well, smart speaker.
0: Well, whatever you're listening on.

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1: Bloodline, hello.
2: Yeah, first I want to tell you about that noise. It's 40 days and nights with Mexican jumper beans on gopher wood.
1: What, huh?
2: Yeah, I just said it. And I want to hear Jesus Loves Me.
3: Jesus Loves Me. Well, I don't have that. How about Noah Kahn? He's pretty cool.
2: That sounds cool.
3: He kind of looks like Jesus, I guess. Who's this?
2: Yes, it's Will from Marion, Indiana.
3: All right, Will, we are going to play the secret sound again in about 5 minutes, so stay tuned, okay? You might win, but only if you guess something a little closer than that.
2: Well, yeah, okay.
3: Okay, so stay tuned, all right? Have a great night.
2: Yeah.

0: Liveline, my name's Mason. Thank you for being here tonight. We really do appreciate it. Time now for our secret sound, which...
1: Secret sound.
0: Just a few minutes ago, a guy called up. He's like, oh, I gotta tell you what that is. In fact, let me hang on. I can go back here on the computer. Ooh, the magic of live radio. This is what he said.
2: Yeah, first I'm gonna tell you about that noise. It's 40 days and nights with Mexican jumper beans on gopher wood.
0: What, huh?
2: Yeah, I just said it. And I want to hear Jesus Loves Me.
0: Your shout-outs, dedications, requests all night long. Here is that sound again. It's something you do every couple of months, especially if it's, well, I don't want to say anymore. Here it is. And again. You do it every couple months. Call now and win. What's that sound? 85-LIVELINE. That's 85-LIVELINE.
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0: 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Live line, what's the secret sound?
1: It sounds like you're screwing in or unscrewing a light bulb.
0: Oh, yeah. See, that wasn't so hard.
2: Yes.
0: You made it look easy. What's your name?
1: Brendan.
0: Brendan, where are you calling from?
1: Winnipeg, Manitoba.
0: Oh, gosh. You're the second person to win from Winnipeg tonight.
1: Yeah, I heard the one last hour there.
0: Oh, yeah. For our, what was it? The lyrics in reverse? Or no, the one note challenge?
1: One note, yeah.
0: Yeah. I don't remember what we do on our show. But we're going to send you the same thing we sent to her. And I know you're just psyched about it. Yes, the Live Line trophy. It's coming to you, Brendan.
1: Right on.

0: 151. Steve Lacy, oh, every 5 years, comes out with a song really big and everybody gets sick of it and then you never hear it again. I hope this one doesn't happen.
1: Come on, come on, come on.
0: From Spider-Man, Brand New Day. I still haven't seen it yet. What's wrong with me? I

0: Live line? Yes.
1: I connected.
0: Hello.
1: Do I request songs here?
0: Yeah, what do you want to hear?
1: Could you please play 9 to 5 by Dolly Parton?
0: Yeah, we can get that on. Who's this?
1: Sebastian.
0: Where are you calling from?
1: Keene.
0: New Hampshire. What are you doing tonight?
1: Just laying in my bed, relaxing, listening to the radio.
0: Oh, did you work 9 to 5 today?
1: No.
0: You probably had school from 7 to 3, though, right?
1: Yes.
0: I don't know if there's a song about that, but let's play it now. And thanks for calling Live Line.

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11: Hello, Liveline. What do you want to hear?
12: You answered so quickly. Could I hear, like, earrings?
11: Earrings by Malcolm Todd?
12: Yeah.
11: Absolutely. Should I have taken longer to answer?
12: Yeah.
11: Give you more time to think? Well, usually people figure that stuff out before they call.
12: Well, I just called. I didn't think of anything. I just, like, called, you know, like...
11: You just wanted to see if we'll answer at all.
12: Yeah.
11: Yeah, we get that a lot. Everyone's like, I didn't think you were going to actually pick up. I'm like, well, then why did you call? But here we are.
12: Okay.
11: What's your name?
12: Alyssa.
11: Alyssa, where are you calling from?
12: Deer River, Minnesota.
11: All right, thanks for calling Liveline. Here's your song.

0: 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Hello, Liveline. What do you want to hear?
1: So I've been trying to get a hold of you guys for a while, but I was wondering if we could listen to like a song called Lost or Found by like Cash and Nico. But if you guys don't have that, could you play Billie Jean by Michael Jackson?
0: Yeah, we'll do Billie Jean right now. Turning into the old people station. We played Dolly Parton, and now we got to play Michael Jackson. But these are two of the biggest songs of the year. And believe it or not, it's all young people like you requesting them.
1: Mason, I've been listening to you every single night.
0: Wow.
1: I've been trying to call you for like so long, and this device has been connecting me to the wrong thing.
0: Oh.
1: So thank you.
0: Don't you just hate when that happens? Yeah, 85 Liveline. It's the only number that works if you want to talk to us.
1: Yeah, I've been calling it, and it's been like saying connecting to Cumberland Line, and I'm like, nope, that's not it.
0: And you got it now, so make sure you have it saved in your phone, and then it won't happen again.
1: Well, it's not a phone, it's an Amazon device.
0: Oh. I don't know anything about that. What's your name? Where are you from, though?
1: So we're from Hurricane, Utah. So my friend here, his name is Cooper, and I'm Jackson.
0: You sound so nice and supportive. We really appreciate the kind words. Thanks for calling Liveline.

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0: 1051. Hello, hello, Liveline. What do you want to hear?
1: Okay, let's just do Bad Guy by Billie Eilish.
0: Yeah, we got some different versions of it too. We could just do the original. We have a Justin Bieber mashup, or we got a like a really.
1: Nah, let's just do the original.
0: Okay, all right. Who's this?
1: Sorry.
0: That's all right.
1: Alina.
0: And where are you calling from?
1: Georgia. I called you yesterday.
0: Oh, yeah, I remember. Isn't this the song you requested?
1: No, it's not. I requested Sue and Ty.
0: That's right. Did you hear it?
1: No, I didn't. Actually, the radio cut out.
0: Oh, my gosh. That's terrible. Where are you from again?
1: It's all right. Georgia.
0: Georgia. All right. Well, it shouldn't cut out this time unless you're in the car driving really far away.
1: All right.
0: Thanks for being on Liveline.

0: From Bad Guy Die Die, Shakira, Liveline 2, massive songs, of course. Billie Eilish really got her big start in 2019. That was the same year as Old Town Road. Just crazy, and you'd like never hear those songs anymore, and that's what Liveline Rewind is all about. It kicks off in about 15 minutes, all those great songs from the past, and it doesn't have to be the early 2000s or the 90s or the 80s. No, no, no. If you're 10 years old, a throwback to you is only 3 years ago, so we want to play something that you love, reminds you of the people, the places gone by. 85 Liveline right now. That's 85 Liveline, and remember, summer's not over yet.
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0: Hardline. What do you want to hear?
1: Hey, could you guys play Olivia Rodrigo Vampire?
0: Well, that seems appropriate after Dracula and now Vampire. Who is this?
1: This is Bo from Bemidji.
0: Bo from Bemidji. Bemidji.
1: Bemidji, yep.
0: What are you doing tonight in Minnesota?
1: I'm just driving back home from class, so.
0: Yeah? What was class like? What'd you learn today?
1: Nothing new. It's just choir, so just singing.
0: Oh, okay. Do you sing Olivia Rodrigo?
1: No, I don't. A lot of different language type stuff. That's just, I couldn't tell you the name of it.
0: Oh, okay. Can you sing a little bit of this song for us?
1: Probably. I don't know if I can do it here.
0: Oh, we can. No judging.
1: Yeah, I don't know about that.
0: Oh, how are you supposed to be on stage if you can't even do it over the phone?
1: Hey, I'm not meant to sing alone. I'm meant to sing with others.
0: Well, I'll do it with you.
1: I don't think so, Mason.
0: Okay, fine. Kill the vibe.
1: Bye.
0: Thanks for calling Lifeline.
1: Yeah, have a good one, Mason.
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5: 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Hello.
6: Hello. Do you guys have Truth Hurts by Lizzo?
5: Yeah, I do. Also from 2019. We were just talking about that.
6: Yeah.
5: What's your name?
6: Daniel.
5: Where are you calling from, Daniel?
6: Chicago, Idaho.
5: What's going on tonight?
6: Nothing much. Just chilling, relaxing.
5: Yeah. What made you want to hear that song?
6: Oh, I want to hear it because I haven't heard it on the radio forever, and it's a banger.
5: Oh, interesting. Yeah, we still played quite a bit. That one and About Damn Time. We get a few requests for it here and there.
6: Oh, I didn't know that.
5: Yeah. You're not listening to Liveline enough, Daniel, but here it is now.
6: Yeah, no problem. All right. Have a good day. Bye.

0: hear Born This Way by Lady Gaga?
1: Yeah, why do you want to hear that?
0: I don't know. I have it stuck in my head.
1: Oh, well, that's a good reason for us to play it right now. They say to get it out of your head, you have to hear it in its completion. What's your name?
0: Violet.
1: Violet. Where are you calling from?
0: Markle, Indiana.
1: And what are you doing tonight?
0: I'm just chilling with my cat in my room.
1: Oh, very nice. That's good therapy. Unless, of course, it's an angry cat that claws your face out and meows.
0: She meows every 5 seconds, but she doesn't claw your face out.
1: Oh, well, that's nice. Yeah, I guess you can't have both, right?
0: Yeah.
1: Here's your song. Thank you for being on Live Line.
0: Thank you.

0: 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Let's make a bet.
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11: If you want to hear a throwback, phones are open right now. All you have to do is call or text 85 Liveline. Hello.
12: When I Come Around by Green Day.
11: Oh, that's a great song. Yeah, perfect for tonight. Who's this?
12: All right. Oh, this is Ty.
11: Ty, where are you calling from?
12: Oregon.

0: going on tonight? Hey, sounds like you're with somebody.
1: I'm with my sister.
2: Hello.
3: Hello.
0: Were you guys even alive when this song came out?
2: No.
1: Nope.
0: 1995? I wasn't either. I'm only 25.
4: Oh, God.
0: But great songs live on. Right now, have a great night. Thank

0: 651. Live Line Rewind. What do you want to hear?
1: Do you have Lil Nas X? Industry Baby.
0: All right, we'll get that on. Who's this?
1: Brendan Siege.
0: Where are you calling from?
1: Ukraine.
0: Ukraine?
1: Right now I'm in Manitoba, yeah.
0: Oh. Are you from Ukraine?
1: Yeah.
0: Oh. When did you move to Canada?
1: 6 years ago.
0: Yeah, do you like it?
1: Yeah.
0: That's great. We're happy to have you. What are you doing tonight?
1: Oh, I'm talking to you right now.
0: Before and after you talk to me, what are you doing?
1: Watching a movie. And I was at work at Hannibal Doors.
0: Oh, so talking to me is much more interesting, I'm sure.
1: Yeah.
0: I wish we could do it all night long. Thanks for calling Live Line. Bye, man.
1: Thank you. Bye.

0: one. Liveline Rewind, what do you want to hear?
1: You guys have Bloodhound Gang, the Bad Cut.
0: Oh, you and me, baby, ain't nothing but mammals.
1: Yeah, that's the one.
0: Oh, my gosh, what a stupid song. I love it, though. It's been really had this comeback lately.
1: 100%. Stupid smart is what I like to call it. You know what I mean?
0: Yeah, I mean, you do have to be pretty intelligent and witty and funny to be able to write something like this. There's a lot of double entendre.
1: Oh, my gosh, dude, 100%. And on top of looking like monkeys running around public areas,
0: yeah.
1: What else would you want to do with your life?
0: Climb up my leg and have a ball. Ah. Who's this? Where are you calling from?
1: It's Havana and Lincoln out here in Niles, Michigan. And just letting you know, if anybody's playing Call of Duty Black Ops 2 on a PS4, they don't want to be playing right now. Me and Havana are online and we're shredding people.
0: Oh, boy. Well, that's going to make everybody want to go because now they're motivated and inspired. They want to beat you.
1: Good. I like the cop. You can try.
0: Thanks for calling Liveline, everybody.

0: 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Big Three Countdown, tonight's most popular songs. Next. Hello, what do you want to hear?
1: Hey, Mason, can you play Look At Me Now by Chris Brown?
0: Oh, yeah, with Busta Rhymes. That was such a huge song, 2011.
1: Yeah.
0: Who's this?
1: I was just sitting here, Trayvon.
0: Where are you calling from?
1: Plattsburgh, New York. Just hanging out, listening to your show. I listen to it, literally every night.
0: So. Oh, well, we really appreciate that. We try to do things that make it fresh and exciting every day so you don't get sick of hearing all the same songs, even though we play a lot of the same songs over and over and over again, but the requests break it up, and you never know what's going to happen.
1: Yeah.
0: Like this.
1: That's true.
0: And we'll get it on. Thanks for calling Liveline, Trayvon.

coming, I gotta set it, then I gotta go in, then I gotta get it, then I gotta blow in, then I gotta shut it. Any little thing and think it he be doing, cause it doesn't matter, cause I'm gonna dead it, then I'm gonna murder everything and anything about a boom, about a bing. I gotta do a lot of things to make it clear to a couple that I always win, and then I gotta get it again and again and again.

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0: 1051.
1: We talk a lot about on Confession Wednesday, like new jobs and different things like that, right?
2: Oh, yeah.
1: Like people looking for work. And when looking for work or relationships, you always want to avoid red flags. Mm. And there's a list of starting a new job is stressful enough, but what about if your boss, your new boss, has these red flags?
3: Okay, let's see if we have them.
1: It's a boss red flag if they badmouth former employees.
3: I have heard that if you're in an interview and they spend the time badmouthing the person who
1: you're replacing,
3: it's like, get out now.
2: Like, that's how they're going to talk about you.
3: I will say this, right? Though. In this economy, sometimes you got to just take it.
1: It's so true. Just get the job.
3: Yeah, and then find something else.
1: It's a boss red flag if they are like, what's it called when you're like seeking compliments? Like they want praise.
2: Like fishing?
1: Fishing for compliments, but also a person who doesn't give any. Like, they want to be told how great they are, but nobody else is as great as they are.
2: It's not reciprocated.
1: Yeah.
3: John Show.
2: Everyone loves the John Show.
3: I walk in every morning with my robe and I say, good news, everybody. I'm here.
2: Yay. Mandatory
1: and if we
2: clapping.
1: Don't clap,
2: okay, oh my gosh.
3: So, actually, my buddy produced for a very famous radio personality. I don't think I should say who it is, but very famous. Okay.
2: Okay.
3: And they had to applaud when this person walked into the studio every morning. And then sometimes the person's assistant would call my buddy and be like, hey, this guy's having a really down day, so we're going to need extra.
2: Extra claps?
3: And so that's when he would go and make sure, like, everyone's around. And they'd even, like, cheer harder as he walked in every day.
1: At, like 6 a.m.
3: Oh, yeah. Yeah. Yeah.
2: Wow.
3: I know.
2: We got to start doing
1: that. How pathetic is your ego and/lack of self-confidence?
3: If I walked
1: in, you have to have that.
3: Honestly, I would be like, we can't do this, guys.
2: But the thing is, for this guy, when it happens the once, don't you feel like an idiot anytime it doesn't happen?
1: Yeah, you know? That applause was smaller than usual yesterday.
2: It's like, what did I do?
3: Where are the trumpets at?
2: You guys are mad at me?
1: A boss who only calls out their wins but doesn't celebrate the team.
3: Mm. Yeah.
1: What about a boss that constantly changes priorities and doesn't care how it affects the team? Like, hey, I get you've been working on this project, but now we're going to work on this project.
3: I've worked with bosses like that.
2: And then it's like, hey, why isn't that project finished? It's like, dude, you put me on a different thing.
3: Yeah, you have ADHD of goals, and that does not help us. Mm-mm.
1: If fellow employees act differently around the boss, so like there's increased stress or anxiety when the boss walks in the room.
3: Yeah, you can feel that.
1: Yeah, that's no good.
2: I feel like they're supposed to be a little bit.
3: Well, you are supposed to treat the boss, I guess, in some ways.
2: Right.
3: Like, oh, you're my boss.
2: I'm not going to be as jovial with the president of our company that I am like with you guys.
3: Yeah.
1: Yeah, John and I act the same everywhere we go.
2: You do. It's amazing.
1: It gives Jake,
3: it's impressive.
1: So much anxiety.
2: You guys are just so casual.
3: Too casual?
2: So jocular with just anyone. You know, everybody's kind of from the same walks of
1: Maybe
2: life for you guys.
1: We're the red flag.
3: I think that might be the case.
1: I'm sorry for viewing everyone as an equal.
2: I know. Wow.
3: I think it's no social awareness at all.
2: That might be it.
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0: 101.
1: All right, if you missed it last hour, we did our 7:30 second date update. And imagine like having this great date. You're kissing goodnight, and then all of a sudden the next message from this date is, can I borrow $500? Because that's what happened on today's 7:30 second date update.
2: Yeah.
1: But it got me wondering, how many people had someone get way too comfortable way too quickly and ask for a favor? Because there is kind of like a length of time versus a big favor, right?
2: Yeah.
1: Like it's like a graph.
3: Like, I've known you for the day, can I borrow a pen? I've known you for a year, can you watch my dog?
1: Exactly. So what is the craziest favor someone asked you for way too early in knowing them? I do remember meeting my neighbors day one. They were moving in. I went over to say hi. And they asked if I could help carry in their couch.
2: Wow.
1: Happy to do it, because that's
3: They're
1: what neighbors
3: moving
1: do.
3: In. Yes, of course. That's the whole point.
1: But it was quite the ask for someone that I had just met. It was a little
3: really?
1: Weird. You don't feel like it was?
3: Not at all. If I'm moving in.
1: Yeah, but this is why I don't want to be a neighbor with you.
3: Yeah, right. If I'm moving in
1: and
3: you walk over while I'm moving in to say hi, that's your invitation to, do you need any help?
1: God,
3: without
1: no.
3: saying
1: no.
3: it.
1: No, it's not.
2: No way.
1: No. This no.
3: And not do you need any help finishing unloading the truck, like one singular item.
2: But I feel like one item and you're stuck there.
1: Right?
2: Right? Oh, you're stuck the rest of the day. It's like, okay, I'll go pick up the Little Caesars, I guess.
1: I was just being the welcoming committee.
3: That's your own fault.
1: Yeah, you know what I'm doing next time there's a neighbor? Locking the door.
3: Uh-huh. Yeah, that's what everybody else had learned.
2: Let me know when you're all moved in, then I'll come say hi.
1: Right, then I'm happy to bring you a cookie basket.
3: Give it 3 weeks.
1: Have you ever had someone early on in a relationship ask you to do something?
2: I mean, I went on like a couple like dates with this girl, and I remember like pretty early on she had like this big it was basically like a college fee that like she like was like hinting at needing help with, and then we just didn't go out on
1: that's
2: on
1: smart.
2: Another date.
1: Yeah,
3: that's wild.
2: Yeah,
3: I've met people at a dinner, and then within the dinner they're asking for concert tickets.
1: 100%.
2: Oh yeah.
3: And it's like, okay, sometimes we get tickets and sometimes we find out the hour the show starts. Like, it's not, you know what I'm saying?
2: Oh,
3: anyway,
2: yeah.
3: It's one of those things that's like, oh, of course I'll, like, if I get the opportunity, but I'm not giving them to the person who I just met at a dinner.
1: No.
3: Like,
1: I don't even know you.
3: Right. I don't know.
1: This text says, first date went well. The next morning, she asked if I could take her to pick up her car because she had left it at her ex-boyfriend's house.
2: Wow.
1: Wait,
2: okay.
1: What?
2: You're signing up for an adventure.
1: Oh, my gosh. My son's soccer dad asked if I could help him install flooring. We had spoken twice.
3: What's a soccer dad?
1: I don't know. My son's soccer dad. Is that like a team manager?
3: Or is it his dad who loves soccer? I don't know.
1: I don't know. Can you drive me to the airport after one date?
3: You're kidding.
2: And it's directly after the date.
3: Oh my gosh. I went on a date once. One date.
1: Yeah.
3: And it came up like, you know, that I make manufactured wedding gowns. And I was like, yeah, I make the patterns. And I have this huge printer and blah, blah, blah, blah, blah. And we went on one date. And then the guy texted me, not for another date, but to ask to use my printer.
1: Wow.
2: That's funny.
3: I kid you not.
1: Oh my gosh.
3: This is real life.
1: Yeah. You let them use it, right?
3: Absolutely not.
1: Oh, okay.
3: I said it was broken.
1: Oh, I see. So that's not allowed, but I have to go help my neighbors move in. I have to hurt my back.
3: Do you know how expensive 60-inch wide paper is?
1: What is the craziest favor someone asked you for way too early in knowing them? 844-649-1051. The amount of like ride requests is crazy that we're getting right now.

0: Mix.
1: You know, some people just get more comfortable than others, they do it quickly. Mm-hmm. That's what we're talking about. Good morning, John, Chantel, Jake, Mix 105.1. It's from our 7:30 second date update, so if you missed it, go back and listen to it. But they had a good date. I mean, there was some making out going on. Like, things were going well.
2: Yeah.
1: And then he asked for $500.
2: Just a small loan.
1: Because it was for his car payment.
2: Yeah.
1: If I remember right. And we're asking you, like, what is the craziest favor someone asked you way too early and without knowing them? I'm with you, Chantel. The amount of times I'll meet someone and they'll ask for concert tickets.
3: Mm-hmm.
1: For the big shows also, it's like, I don't.
3: Yeah, it's like, okay.
2: Wait, you work for the radio? Do you have tickets to Post Malone that I can go to tonight?
1: Yeah, that kind of thing.
2: Like, no.
1: I told you that I'm getting a bunch of people who have met someone, and like within an hour, they're being asked to drive them somewhere.
3: That's funny.
1: First week at a new job, coworker asked if she could put me down as a reference for an apartment.
3: What? Oh, my heck.
1: Here's another apartment one. A woman I worked with for 3 days asked if I would co-sign on an apartment for her.
2: Wow.
3: Co-sign? I won't even ask my parents.
1: You know, if you own a truck, you are going to be asked to help people.
3: Oh, yeah.
1: Like,
3: yeah.
1: That is just something.
2: Absolutely.
1: John, a new neighbor, introduced himself on Saturday. Sunday, he asked if he could borrow my truck to move a couch. I feel ya.
2: Wow.
1: Thank you.
2: One day. Like, we're best pals now.
1: And that's not just carrying a couch. That's like, hey, do you feel safe enough? You don't know me, but can I drive your truck somewhere?
2: Exactly.
1: And then throw a couch in the back of your truck without messing it up.
2: I forgot to mention the couches in Reno.
1: Yeah, right.
2: Yeah.
1: My daughter's friend's mom asked me to pick her kids up from school for a couple of weeks when we had only met once at a birthday party.
3: Oh.
2: Wow.
1: That's nice. A guy at church asked me to help him propose to his girlfriend. I'd known him for 2 weeks. Suddenly, what? I was holding rose petals behind a tree and operating a Bluetooth speaker.
2: Oh, my gosh.
3: What?
2: You said
3: you
2: yes.
3: You did it.
2: That's great.
3: I think that's the best. Is what have you been asked, and when did you follow through?
1: Yeah. Oh, my gosh. That's me because, you know, I got to be liked, and I don't want confrontation.
2: Uh-huh.
1: So that would be, hey, John, I need you to wake up at 2 a.m.
2: Uh-huh.
1: Go hide in this rose bush.
2: Okay.
1: Make sure you really get in there. And then when you see me flick the light 3 times, stand up, and I'd be in there too. Like, what am I doing?
2: And by the way, what's your last name?
1: Honestly, I know that would be me. A woman I just met at work asked me to be in her wedding. Not attend, be in it. I didn't even know her fiance's name.
2: Oh, wow.
1: I didn't realize here in Utah until I moved here that you kind of like blanket invite everyone to the wedding reception.
3: Oh, yeah. I remember the story.
1: And I had been here maybe a week and I got invited to this wedding reception. And I was like, I don't even know this person, let alone who they're getting married. So like Jen and I went, and that's when I realized, oh, it's not the same.
2: It wasn't a personal.
1: No, it wasn't at all. Like, it was just like a flyer up on a wall.
2: Right.
1: You know, because there was a receiving line.
2: Yeah.
1: And I believe there might have been.
3: The receiving line has to be the worst LDS wedding traditions.
1: I had never seen it.
3: That never dies.
1: Yeah. I was like, oh, there's a line to get into this.
3: I've been to a ton of weddings this summer.
1: Sure.
3: But like, I've gone to equal parts what would call a traditional wedding and Mormon wedding.
1: Yeah.
3: And it's like you walk into the reception and there's like this setup of either an altar or a photo backdrop that the couple's just like standing in front of as if they like can't leave it.
2: Right.
1: Yeah.
3: And then there's like the receiving line. And it's like, what is happening?
1: Yeah.
3: I didn't do that obviously at my wedding.
1: Yeah.
3: And I don't think anybody noted that it was missing.
1: No, it's like a meet and greet.
2: Yeah.
3: Yeah, it was like
1: I was thrown
3: off. Ceremony ended and then we just like walked around and said hi to people.
1: Yeah.
3: Like that's a natural flow of any birthday party, any party you go to. But why there's a receiving line, I have no idea.
1: This text says my daughter's new boyfriend asked me to help him buy a car because you seem like you know cars. We had met 15 minutes earlier.
2: Oh, that's a good first impression too, you know?
3: Wow.
1: You know, some people would take that as a pretty big like sign of respect. Like I have some friends who would really be like, yeah, he asked me because, you know.
2: Yeah, exactly.
1: Because I get it.
2: Like, oh, okay, so the boot kissing worked.
1: Like, if they asked me, I'd be like, that's a terrible idea. Right. I am not helping you. Like, in no way.
2: I'm the last person you want to ask.
1: Trust me. A woman I had been friends with for 6 weeks asked me to be in the delivery room when she had her baby because her boyfriend was unreliable.
3: Oh.
1: I did it.
2: Wow.
1: We're still best friends 14 years later.
2: Yeah, that's a bond. That's definitely a strong bond.
3: Again. I also think that's just girlhood.
1: Yeah.
3: Where it's like, hey, I'll if you've got no one else to be there.
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0: It's Thursday. Let's do this thing. Good morning. I'm John. He's Jake.
5: Good morning.
0: Let's have some fun. How do you join the show? Well, the number is always 844-649-1051. You could call in, you could text in. Plus, if you have the Mix app, you can always use the open mic feature as well. You know, if you're looking for something to do tonight, Darius Rucker is going to be at the Utah State Fair.
5: Woo.
0: One of the best concerts I ever saw.
5: I bet.
0: He was incredible.
5: Love Fish.
0: Yeah.
5: Right?
0: Yes.
5: So
0: he, I don't know if he still does it, but he would do Let Her Cry.
5: Nice.
0: By himself. And those vocals, beautiful. Yeah. Some of the best vocals I've heard. So if you're like, hey, it's Thursday, what should I do? Head over to the Utah State Fair. Go see Darius Rucker. Jake, I've been worried about you since I saw this in the email you sent me.
5: Oh, really?
0: I'm worried about your belly.
5: Oh. I got my appendix removed, John. I'm good now.
0: Well, I don't know why after getting your appendix removed just like a week ago, you would eat an entire day of leftovers of just Texas Roadhouse and R&R barbecue. Like, why are you punishing your body even more?
5: John, I have to see what it's capable of. You know, this is new ground. This is new territory for me.
0: Right.
5: I have to see what my limit is.
0: Mm.
5: So, and also, you know, I'm trying to be fiscally responsible. So we had a full day of leftovers.
0: Yeah, but that's a lot of
5: John, you're the one to blame in all this.
0: Me?
5: I hate to say it, but you were kind enough to, when I did have my surgery, you sent me a little DoorDash gift card. And that was so nice.
0: What did you DoorDash?
5: R&R.
0: Oh my God.
5: Me and my girlfriend, we got some R&R barbecue. There was so much left over because they really load those
0: up.
5: They
0: do, yeah.
5: And so, we made, a little pulled pork sandwich, leftovers.
0: Okay.
5: And then, the night prior, we went to Texas Roadhouse with my family, and steak is, one of the best things you can have left over because then you can make steak tacos.
0: No, it's fantastic.
5: It's the best. So, we had a full day of barbecue leftovers.
0: That just seems crazy to me.
5: Listen, did it hurt my stomach the next morning? Yeah.
0: Yeah.
5: Who cares?
0: You just had your appendix. Now, I don't know anything about our internal working system.
5: Yes.
0: I'm not sure if our appendix is affected by our belly in any way.
5: Uh-huh.
0: But it's close to it.
5: Yeah.
0: And I feel like...
5: you feel like I'm pushing it?
0: I'm saying maybe a little bit more roughage. A little more fiber in there.
5: I had rice.
0: No.
5: That doesn't count?
0: No,
5: rice isn't good?
0: No.
5: No? Fries?
0: No, fries definitely
5: fries don't count.
0: Did you eat fries the next day?
5: The next day?
0: Yeah, was from Texas Roadhouse and R&R. Did you get fries in any of that?
5: Yeah.
0: So when you had leftovers, did you reheat the fries?
5: Yeah, air fry.
0: Air fry, okay. That's what I wanted to check
5: I'm not going
0: to
5: microwave them.
0: Well, if you had microwaved the fries, I would have kicked you out of the studio.
5: This is 2026, John.
0: I just wanted to make sure.
5: We don't have to live like that anymore.
0: I don't know what you got in your place.
5: Man, McDonald's microwaved is one of the craziest things.
0: Listen, the air fryer has changed the leftover game.
5: Truly.
0: Because for a long time, I was anti-leftover.
5: Yeah, because microwave was the only option aside from, I don't know, what you want me to do? Throw this in the oven?
0: I'm not doing that for
5: 45 minutes.
0: Right, exactly.
5: I'm not baking a cake.
0: Air fryer is just boom, it's crispy again.
5: It's amazing.
0: Yeah, it's fantastic. All right, well, I'm checking on you. I'm going to make sure.
5: Thank you, I appreciate it.
0: Throughout this morning, we'll do some wellness checks.
5: Yeah.
0: Just to make sure you're okay.
5: Let's not go too crazy on the stretches.
0: Let's get to On This Day.
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0: On This Day in 1991, this TV show premiered. Can you name it from the theme song? I'm assuming you probably can't.
5: No, this is going over my head.
0: Home Improvement.
5: Oh.
0: Home Improvement premiered on ABC, starring Tim Allen as Tim, the tool man, Taylor. Ran for 8 seasons.
5: Wow.
0: And then he's done 2 other shows, Last Man Standing and one other one, which is pretty much the same exact plot line.
5: Same premise.
0: But it works.
5: Same character.
0: Yeah.
5: Wow.
0: But it's what you want out of Tim Allen.
5: It's Tim Allen.
0: He's got a couple kids. He has a hard time with them growing up. Yeah, it's great. I love it. I love everything about it.
5: Classic.
0: Let's give you some tickets right now. tickets to Forgotten Island.
1: The Forgotten Island is a dangerous place. The longer you're here, the more memories you'll forget. Don't
8: we would forget everything, even each other. This is our entire friendship.
0: All right, this is cool. First caller of the day. Not only get a 4-pack of advance screening tickets to Forgotten Island.
5: John, are you allowed to do that?
0: I just grabbed the swag bag and I decided to open it up.
5: Wow.
0: There's a t-shirt in here. There's a bag inside a bag. Here's a hat.
5: Wow.
0: A notebook. Some games. This thing's pretty full.
5: Yeah, that thing's stacked.
0: And the bag itself is really nice. This tote bag is cool.
5: Yeah.
0: So if you want the advanced screening tickets to Forgotten Island, if you want that swag bag, call in. Say what's up. Tell us if you're worried about Jake's stomach the way I am at 844-649-1051. And what's coming up?
5: We're going to talk what's trending. And is Travis Kelce in a Ponzi scheme?
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0: Hi, Max. Who's this?
1: Hey, it's Kelly.
0: Kelly, how you doing? Good morning.
1: Good morning. How are you guys?
0: We're doing excellent. Well, I am. I'm not sure about Jake's stomach after he ate nothing but leftovers from Texas Roadhouse and R&R Barbecue.
2: I'm fine.
0: I don't know, Kelly.
1: I don't know. I'm worried about him, too.
0: Right?
2: I'll let you know when you should be worried.
0: You just had surgery on your stomach. Okay.
2: And it was very clear that I needed it, right, John?
0: Yes.
2: You saw me.
0: I'm just saying, that's not a good rehab. Hey, Kelly, what's your plan for today? Anything fun?
1: I have to go to Clearfield to go to work.
0: Woo!
2: Clearfield!
0: Hey, well, you know what? You're also the first caller of the day! Kelly, congratulations. We're going to give you that four-pack of advanced screening tickets to Forgotten Island and the swag bag I just opened up.
1: Oh, well, thank you. I'm so excited.
2: John's playing with all the toys, but they're still going to be good.
0: They're almost mint condition.
1: Just tape them back together.
0: Okay, you got it.
2: Coming up after Tame Impala, Spider-Man just broke another record.

0: Tame Impala, 623. Good morning, Mix 105.1. 72 degrees already this morning, climbing up to 84 with about a 70% chance of thunderstorms. It's going to look like thunderstorms for the next 3 days.
1: Mm-hmm. And that, let's talk what's trending. Well, Spider-Man Brand New Day has broke yet another record. It is now the all-time highest grossing movie at the domestic box office with a whopping $936.773 million.
0: Dang.
1: Breaks the previous record held by Star Wars Episode 7, The Force Awakens, with $936 million. It's also number three on the global box office chart with $2.45 billion. Avatar still holds the number one spot with $2.9 billion. And Avengers Endgame is in second with $2.7 billion.
0: I'll be curious to see the new Avengers movie because the pre-sales have been so big already on it.
1: Are they? Yeah, that's true.
0: Like, I think they've already pre-sold $60 million in tickets.
1: That blows my mind.
0: So, like, what are the numbers that we'll see in December? Mm-hmm. But it's the end of the year.
1: True.
0: When it comes out, Spider-Man's had, you know, since it's had such a long period in 2026, that's helped the numbers. I was also reading that ticket prices are more expensive than ever before.
1: Yeah, true.
0: Which has made a lot of these box office numbers almost feel inflated.
1: Mm-hmm.
0: Whatever, people are going.
1: I'm just
0: happy people are going for The Odyssey or Spider-Man or whatever, and they're going back to the theater.
1: How about Dune 3?
0: Nah, I'm not as excited about Dune 3 as you. I've seen the first two. I always enjoy them when you drag me to them, but I don't feel a buzz for the Dune movies.
1: I promise I will make you invested in
0: this. I know you are.
1: I really will. Well, Travis Kelce was identified as one of the victims of a multi-million dollar Ponzi scheme run by investment manager Siddharth Jawar, co-founder of SwiftArk Capital. So Travis Kelce invested in the firm alongside other professional athletes, including NBA players Gary Harris, Tim Hardaway Jr., and Mason Plumlee. According to federal prosecutors, Jawar took about $35 million from investors between 2016 and 2023, but invested only about $10 million of that $35. He allegedly put 99% of clients' money into a single investment, Philip Morris Pakistan, and then misled investors about how their money was performing after the investment declined. Prosecutors say he was also using new investors' money to pay earlier investors and fund an extravagant lifestyle.
0: Ah, yes.
1: Ah, yes. So he pleaded guilty to 3 counts of wire fraud and was sentenced to 11 years in prison. He was also ordered to pay $31.3 million in restitution. Travis Kelce's specific financial losses haven't been disclosed. And, you know, most importantly, Travis Kelce is being identified as a victim and not, you know, as a player.
0: You know, I remember this from the Madoff way back in the day where there were just families who, you know, not just celebrities, but families who lost all of their money because they say restitutions. But once they sell everything, there's sometimes not a lot of money there.
1: I know.
0: And you're just out.
1: Yeah.
0: I mean, that's part of investing.
1: It's scary stuff.
0: And it's horrible.
1: Yeah.
0: Yeah.
1: Have you been keeping up with the Ed Sheeran stuff?
0: Oh, yeah.
1: Oh, my gosh. It's pretty crazy. Did you know that Guitar Center launched a contest last month to give unknown musicians a chance to be his opener? Isn't that interesting?
0: Yeah.
1: Isn't that kind of a interesting foreboding idea? So the contest was part of Guitar Center's new Open for Legends competition series. So if you are 18 and older, you are encouraged to submit an original song by October 7th. If it's a band, there must be no more than 5 members. The chosen artist will open for Ed's show in Mexico City on December 11th. Plus, you get $15,000 in cash, trip accommodations, and a $2,000 gift card for gear. Now, the submissions were initially visible, so people started spamming the site with memes and political messages. But as of last night, you can no longer see them on Guitar Center's site. Macklemore announced yesterday that he is donating $1 million of his tour earnings to organizations that support the Palestinian people. And then Patriots owner Robert Kraft also donated $2 million towards humanitarian aid in the region. It's been a very interesting story to follow. But man, that what an interesting Guitar Center contest.
0: They got pulled into this whole thing. Yeah.
1: Can you imagine if you won? I feel like if now you probably don't want that.
0: Well, because there's now, you know, people are split on Ed Sheeran and his tour, and there's artists coming out. on one side or the other. And if you're this band that just finally got this opening,
1: you're like, wow, we got our big break.
0: And then, no.
1: And then everyone's trying to thrash you in this political conversation.
0: That stinks.
1: Crazy. And then in some local news, a Utah attorney says that Charlie Kirk's family appears to have a strong legal case against the state of Utah and UVU over alleged security failures surrounding Kirk's fatal shooting at UVU last year. So the family filed a notice of claim on September 9th, which preserves its ability to pursue a wrongful death lawsuit. So they allege that UVU officials failed to properly assess the risks of the outdoor event. One major issue was a warning from Turning Point USA about students being able to access rooftops near where Kirk would speak. According to the notice, UVU Police Chief Jeffrey Long was warned about the rooftop access and responded that he had it covered. However, testimony from a former UVU officer indicated there were no officers on the rooftop or nearby walkway when the shooting occurred. The family is also arguing that the additional security measures, including metal detectors, drones, and a security perimeter, weren't used, and alleges the police chief had requested additional officers, but that request was denied. Mm. The attorney, Bob Sykes, who is not representing the family, said that he believes the allegations present a strong case and that a lawsuit is likely crazy. Obviously, this was like the craziest thing to happen.
0: You know, though, you would think the drones, if they had them up, would have caught the shooter up on the roof.
1: Who could have known?
0: No, I know it's always hindsight.
1: Right? It is. Yeah. It is always hindsight. It was a terrible event. Obviously, no one at UVU wanted this to happen.
0: Yeah.
1: It's crazy. And that's what's trending.
0: All right. Thank you, Jay. Coming up next, we'll check in with yesterday's Hot Topic. And then I've got a question about you and your hands. It's all coming up within the next 10 minutes. So hang out. Let's have some fun this morning. Olivia Rodrigo, The Cure, Mix 1051.

0: Mix 105.1, number one for all the hits. Good morning. We're so glad you're hanging out with us. 6:37. I want to say hi to Taja. Taja in Mill Creek. What's going on? Good morning to you, Taja in Mill Creek. All right, Jake, we're going back to yesterday. We're watering our lawns.
1: Yeah, for yesterday's hot topic, we want to know, are you done watering your lawn for the year? Well, 45% say yes, 55% say nah.
0: Jolene says that, yes, only because the secondary water is turned off. We've got a bunch of people who said secondary water was turned off already. And then, also a lot of people, including Matt, who sent us a DM, said October 1st, keep going for another few weeks. So I don't know, maybe one more week.
1: What happens if you stop now?
0: Well, then I don't know. Maybe it dies a little bit more.
1: Maybe it just dies a little bit sooner.
0: My lawn doesn't look as luxurious
1: on Halloween. Like, I don't understand.
0: I don't know, man. I don't know what I'm doing. I don't know. This is why I do the hot topic. Okay. For me.
1: Yeah, it's just for me.
0: All right, up next we have a brand new hot topic, and this time it has to do with your hands. We'll do it in just 3 minutes, so hang out. Good morning, Mix 105.1.

0: Mix 105.1 640. Good morning, John and Jake in studio this morning. If you're thinking about washing your car today, hold off. Wait till about Saturday, then you should get past these thunderstorms. Let's get to the hot topic. Hot topic already up there on Instagram at Mix 105.1 Utah. That's the daily poll that we do. I know right now I'm a little bit more of a germaphobe than usual. Liam battling his cancer. Mm. We can't get him sick. We have hand sanitizer all around our house.
1: Yeah.
0: I have it in my car. We are living the COVID protocol again.
1: No, that makes
0: right?
1: sense.
0: I got some right here next to me in the studio.
1: It's true.
0: I put some on the other day, though, and this person said, "Are you still doing that?" And I was like, "Doing what?" And the person's like, "Using hand sanitizer." I said, "Well, just because, you know, COVID's over doesn't mean I'm still like..."
1: They didn't invent it during COVID.
0: Right. I was using it before.
1: Yeah.
0: And I still use it after. And I still appreciate washing my hands.
1: Sure. Yeah, yeah.
0: Did you stop doing that also?
1: Oh, yeah.
0: Oh, we still got to wash our hands too? I would like it if you did.
1: Nah.
0: So am I alone here? Like, are you still using hand sanitizer? Yes or no? That's the question. Like, Jake, are you still using it?
1: You know, I was never a big hand sanitizer guy.
0: Okay.
1: I will always prefer washing my hands.
0: Yeah.
1: You know, because like, I know there's people that like carry around hand sanitizer and they'll throw it on like before or after a meal or something. And it's like, that doesn't clean my hands in the way that I need it to.
0: Okay.
1: Like, that doesn't get rid of the muck. That just makes it like dry.
0: Well, we started the show by talking about how you ate a whole day of just barbecue.
1: Yeah.
0: Between R&R Barbecue and Texas Roadhouse's leftovers.
1: Exactly.
0: And that's something that's going to get... That's the grit that's going to be on your hands.
1: Yeah. I cannot just, like, do a day of R&R Barbecue.
0: No.
1: And then just call it good with some hand sanitizer.
0: Right. No.
1: That'd be crazy.
0: Yeah.
1: Like, I don't carry any around with me. If I see some and I know I'm somewhere where I'm like, you know what? I probably shouldn't be touching all the surfaces in here.
0: Yeah.
1: Then I'll take a squeeze.
0: I kind of feel like you're leaning towards no then.
1: Yeah. I mean, I feel like I've always been no, to be honest.
0: Man, you're a rebel.
1: I know. What can I say?
0: Even during the great period?
1: No, I'd just rather wash my hands. I just go crazy cleaning my hands just because I need it to feel clean, not like dry.
0: I get out of like the grocery store.
1: Yeah.
0: And I lube up right away.
1: No, that's smart. Yeah. I probably should.
0: Yeah, I don't know.
1: I had to get my appendix removed and I'm eating terribly. I don't recommend this course of action.
0: So your life is not the path that we
1: should
0: be taking?
1: I am positive a doctor would not endorse this.
0: Are you still using hand sanitizer? Yes or no? Drop us a DM if you have like a take the way Jake does where he needs 2 minutes under the hot water.
1: I do.
0: To get the grime off.
1: Give me a good scrub.
0: What about you? We'll follow up at 7:50 with the hot topic. Coming up next, our friends Preston and Garrett from Handy and Handy. Did you know that you can legally sue someone for stealing your spouse? Well, a former senator is about to find out how a so-called homewrecker law really works.
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0: You know, one of the things as a therapist, I've really appreciated how mental health has become more of a conversation, something we can do just with our friends and not have it be such a secret. But really, when it comes down to it, mental health has not had the same kind of rigor when it comes to the advances in the healthcare system. You know, when you think about the biggest advances in healthcare, they came because people banded together and they took on the challenges of like heart disease or cancer and others. 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We feel the impact of mental health, either with ourselves or a loved one. 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Let's get to helping mental health. 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

0: 5 years down the road.
1: It's time again for Preston and Garrett to join the show from Handy and Handy. Before we do anything, Preston, let me start with you for the hot topic today. Are you still using hand sanitizer? You know, 6 years ago, hand sanitizer was everywhere.
2: Right.
1: And the other day I was, you know, putting some on and someone was like, oh, you still do that? I'm like, I didn't know that. It's not cool anymore.
2: It's out.
1: Preston, you still carry some hand sanitizer?
3: Only when I'm going into surgery.
1: Okay.
3: so, no, I don't carry it, but there are some in my glove box that have been there for years. But I like when I'm like at a fast food restaurant and they've got some there on the counter, you know, and I think, oh, let's just go for a little bit, you know. But I'm not looking for it always, and I'm not, you know, just habitual about it.
1: Garrett, you keep some in your pocket?
4: I don't. I'm kind of like Preston, though. I mean, I'm not opposed to it. You know, I'll use it if the time's right and it's available, but I don't carry it with me. Not in my fanny pack like you do, John.
1: You know what? The hand sanitizer at the hospital and the doctors, it's got like the moisturizer in there.
5: Oh, yeah.
1: That's some high quality hand sanitizer.
4: Good hand sanitizer.
1: That is some good hand.
4: Point.
1: Yeah. All right, let's get to what we're talking about today. Former Arizona senator, her name is Kyrsten Sinema. She's being sued by the ex-wife of a man who worked on her security details. So this former senator says, yes, that she and this guy had relations while he was married. And the ex-wife is suing her under North Carolina's alienation of affection law. Basically, what everyone is calling is the homewrecker law. And Sinema tried to get the case thrown out, but a federal judge has ruled that the lawsuit can move forward. So, Preston, a homewrecker law is real? This is a thing?
3: It is real. I won't go into details, but I was actually contacted by a prospective client at one point. They wanted to bring an alienation of an affection lawsuit against the offending woman.
1: Wait, we have that in Utah? And,
5: yeah, it's here in Utah.
3: We do, and, you know, and I... Someone had recommended me as an expert in it, and I've never handled a case like that, so I passed. I passed on, but I did get to hear some of the details. But yeah, it's an alienation of affection. You know, I think it's a. I don't know what the burden is they have to show, but you know, a lot of people are like, you know, well, you know, what about your spouse? You know, your spouse, you know, is equally or more at fault. They're the one that had the connection to you and the, you know, the duty to you, if you want to call it that. So, yeah, recognize. I guess this case was more about they tried to have it thrown out that she didn't have a connection. There's jurisdiction issues. You have to have a connection to the court and the state where it was brought. And the judge said no. There was, I guess she'd sent some texts and that type of thing. Said no, we're not throwing it out. You have connections here, but you'd get juries that, you know, feel all kinds of different ways about it. It would be interesting. And they're seeking money damages too.
5: Yeah, I mean, this is something I looked into because obviously it's something I dealt with in my life, and from what I heard from the many lawyers I spoke to, is that it's one of the hardest, if not the hardest, case to win.
1: Oh, really?
5: Even though, like, it shouldn't be that hard. It's, like, point blank.
1: So, Garrett, I guess that's my question, is, like, what does this wife have to prove to win?
4: Well, one of the things you have to prove that I think makes these cases hard is well, I mean, of course, number one, you got to prove that you were actually married. But two, that marriage had just genuine love and affection, right? I mean, it doesn't have to be a perfect marriage, but you're saying, hey, we had a good marriage. We loved each other. We had affection for each other. And this third person came in here and, you know, lured my spouse away or whatever and alienated us. And that the defendant knew that you're married too. So there's some, you know, there would be some potential defenses, right? I mean, the third party could say something like, I didn't know they were married, right? I didn't know I was breaking up a marriage.
1: Right.
4: Or the defense is, hey, you guys were already separated, for example, right? Or, you know, here's a bunch of evidence that you guys really didn't love each other and didn't have affection for each other. So there's no alienation of affection if you didn't have affection.
1: So I didn't realize that one of the arguments can be like, well, you guys weren't happily married.
5: Yeah, no, it's honestly the way it's set up, in my opinion, because this is something that I feel as though I had textbook evidence to prove.
1: Yeah.
5: It's just kind of like a handy dandy always say. You're always allowed to sue. You're always allowed
1: to. Yeah.
5: But this is a case. It's an unwinnable case.
1: And what do you do, Garrett, when it comes to like money? Is it just added to like an alimony? Like, how do you prove damages in that sense?
4: Gosh, that's a great question.
3: Let the jury decide.
4: Yeah, exactly. You got to prove damages. So,
1: yeah.
4: Yeah, what was that worth?
1: Preston and Garrett from Handy and Handy. Hey, Preston, how can everyone get a hold of you and Garrett?
3: Yeah, we'd love to hear from anyone out there and help you with your legal issues, especially if you have a personal injury case. That's what we specialize in. Call us at 801-264-6677 or jump on our website at handylawutah.com.
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0: number one for all the hits. Mix 105.1. We're getting closer to those Disneyland resort tickets. That'll be, or your keyword at least, will be at 7:20 this morning. You know, every once in a while on this show, it's time for a friend to step up and help another friend.
1: Oh, yeah.
0: A friend to be the support system when sometimes that friend doesn't even know that they need the support.
1: Well, it's what we're here for.
0: That's what we do when we've been together as long as we have, right?
1: Yeah.
0: And I believe it's intervention time!
1: Yeah! Who are we intervening?
0: It's you.
2: Yeah.
0: It's you.
2: Yeah.
0: Yeah.
1: Me?
0: Yeah, it's you.
1: What did I do?
0: You don't know? Oh, that's the best. When someone doesn't even know they need the intervention.
2: I'm going to act like I know what we're intervening for. Well, Chantel, I can't believe you don't know.
0: How about this? Let's do this. Let's see if you can guess what the intervention is about. And then at 8:50, we'll actually do the intervention.
1: What?
0: Okay. Now, 8:50 is too long. 8:05, right after normal or no.
2: Mm-hmm. Yeah, okay.
0: Okay? So just an hour from now, 8:05, we'll do the actual intervention. But do you have any idea of what our upcoming intervention might be about?
1: Well, this is coming to me after I had just ran the board for John graciously on Monday.
2: So graciously.
0: Thank you. I appreciate it.
1: Did I leave trash on your side of the desk?
0: You have been known to leave shrapnel.
2: A trail of
0: leave
2: sorts?
0: A trail.
1: Yeah. Well, I like to snack.
0: You create a nest wherever you go, but no, it is not
1: I'm
0: about
1: looking
0: the...
1: around me. Yeah. The last intervention I had, I believe, was like I had blankets. Like I had really made
0: it
1: a home over here.
0: Yeah, we had to do a rule in the studio of just one blanket.
1: Yeah, I had like three or four.
2: You know when kids do a readathon in school?
0: Yeah.
2: It looked like that.
0: Yeah. Yeah. So no, it's
1: Did
0: not
1: I
0: about
1: leave
0: your blankets.
1: My blankie over there?
0: No, you took your blankie with you.
1: And I
0: You actually left, you know, you left the side cleaner than you and then you showed up.
1: So it has nothing to do with Monday.
0: It has nothing to do with Monday's show.
1: Does it have anything to do with my no spend month that I've
0: What no spend month? You've been spending money constantly.
1: All month?
0: That's yeah,
2: that intervention's too late.
1: Yeah, that was a loss. I told my mother, I said, "Yeah, we're gonna do a no spend month." She audibly laughed out loud. Like I couldn't get her to stop.
0: I don't feel like you made it 12 hours during your no spend month.
1: I don't think I made it 30 minutes.
0: Okay, if you have a guess of what Chantel's upcoming intervention is,
2: yeah,
0: you can text at 844-649-1051. So we got to do the Jake's Word of the Day. We got to give away the Disneyland tickets, second date update, normal or nope. Then at 8:05, we'll actually do our intervention.
1: I feel like I've been more on time lately.
0: You've been doing a great job.
1: Like,
0: being
1: I'm
0: on time.
1: Not perfect,
0: well,
1: but I've
0: no.
1: been doing better, so it can't be that.
0: No. You've done a nice job with that. Yeah, it's not that. No. Okay. 8:05.
2: Okay.
0: Chantel's intervention will happen on our show. Jake, do you have a new word for us?
2: I sure do. I've got a word that's perfect for dog lovers.

0: Mix 105.1, number one for all the hits. Happy Thursday. We're so glad you're hanging out with us. 72 degrees. We're going to climb up to mid-80s today. Possible thunderstorm expected as well. And hey, tomorrow we're broadcasting live. We're going to be at the ballpark at America First Square for the Home and Pet Fest. It's a free event where home inspiration meets pet-friendly fun. Again, we'll be live from 6 a.m. till 10 a.m. Right now, if you text the keyword FIDO, F-I-D-O to 33986. You could enter to win a $6,000 prize package. Should we learn a brand new word?
1: Yeah.
0: Let's go.
2: Jake's word of the day.
3: Oh, Thursday's greetings, class.
0: Professor.
3: John?
0: Yes?
3: I see something coming from the sky.
0: What is it, Professor?
3: It looks like rain.
0: Oh, my goodness. It might rain, yes.
3: Oh, yes.
0: Did you open your mouth to catch it?
3: I did, and it tastes like a brand new word.
0: They're falling from the sky.
3: I know, for free.
0: Yes.
3: Today's word of the day is recalcitrant. Recalcitrant. Class, does anyone know the definition of recalcitrant?
0: It's when you are not taking the allotted calcium that you need in a day.
3: Ah.
0: You become recalcitrant.
3: Ah, and then my bones become frail and fragile.
0: And Professor, I'm very worried about you. You're getting up there in your years.
3: Mm.
0: So please make sure you're taking your calcium supplements.
3: My glass bones and paper skin.
0: That does not sound good.
3: Well, they've proven effective yet.
0: Okay.
3: Recalcitrant is a formal word typically used to describe someone who stubbornly refuses to obey rules or orders. Yes, a real ne'er-do-well. That's someone that's recalcitrant. So when given an order or command, a recalcitrant person or animal digs in their heels. They will not give an inch, so to speak, immovable in their determination to defy the rules. From calcs, Latin users first formed the word calcitare, meaning to kick, and then recalcitare, meaning to kick back like a donkey.
0: Oh.
3: Yes, stubborn like a mule. So today, be flexible, be easy, don't be a donkey, or you might be recalcitrant.
2: Jake's word of the day.
0: Thank you, Professor. All right, Jake, what's coming up?
1: I'm going to teach us how to be real men, John.
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0: You know, right before Jake's Word of the Day, I was telling you about how we're broadcasting live tomorrow for the Home and Pet Fest. 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

0: Mix 105.1, number one for all the hits. 720. Good morning, John and Jake, hanging out in studio with an intervention for Chantel coming up at 8:05 this morning. Right now, though, we got to hook you up. I'm talking about a keyword for the Disneyland Resort.
1: You got a friend in me.
0: We want to send you. We want to send you to let you experience Halloween time or the merriment of the holidays at the Disneyland Resort. Every weekday right around this time, we give you a Disneyland keyword of the day. 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Jake, what is that keyword?
2: Today's keyword for those Disneyland tickets is dream.
0: Dream.
2: Dream, like something that would come true if you won Disneyland tickets. And that keyword, you're going to need that in the 5 o'clock hour today, okay? So anytime between 5 p.m. and 5:59 p.m.
0: Yes.
2: Is it Dylan, right?
0: It's Dylan.
2: Dylan's going to ask you, hey, do you have that keyword? Then you call in and you yell, dream!
0: That's all you got to do.
2: That's all you have to do. John, I got to say, your beard is looking mighty fine.
0: Oh, thank you.
2: I will say, it is getting, it's getting big, man.
0: Yeah, I started growing a beard to be with Liam through chemo because I couldn't shave my head for him.
2: Yeah.
0: And so I'm growing this thing through February, and it is ferocious.
2: Yeah.
0: It's 3 months in, and I need, if you have a beard, well, how do you keep it, like, smelling nice? Mm.
2: So we've got like another 5 months,
0: yeah,
2: is what you're saying,
0: yeah,
2: of beard growing.
0: Mm-hmm.
2: And you've just been like barely trimming it, right?
0: You're not. Oh, I'm shaving a little bit of the neck and my cheeks, and that's all I'm doing.
2: Nice. Okay.
0: Yeah.
2: Would you say you feel like more of a man? Do you feel like, you know what I mean?
0: I do.
2: Yeah.
0: I feel like I need to start whittling.
2: Okay. Wait, is that the first thing?
0: I feel like now when I speak, people take me more serious.
2: Really?
0: I don't know. I need more flannels.
2: Yeah, you do need more flannels.
0: I need one of those mugs that you drink while you camp. You know, it's more like a tin or an aluminum kind of thing.
2: Yeah. It's like the blue one?
0: Yeah, the blue one. And I need to pour like my coffee out of a thermos.
2: Yeah, there you go.
0: That's how I feel right now.
2: That's real, man.
0: I look like Bear Grylls.
2: Feel like Bear Grylls?
0: Put me in the wilderness. I think I could survive for a week.
2: We'll see about that. Well, have you considered, you know, accentuating your masculine look by, like, shaving your eyelashes?

0: by chance?
1: I'm sorry?
0: Shaving your eyelashes? You know, those pretty pretty little things right on your eyes?
1: No.
0: Well, that's kind of the new thing, John. If you want to be a real man, if you want to be a real bro, you got to shave those eyelashes because that's the new trend. According to the internet, a growing number of young men, like Gen Z, especially like the looks maxers and stuff, across the world, they're following this trend that has them shaving their eyelashes because it's quote unquote more masculine. So they don't like cut them all the way off. It's not like a full shave.
1: Okay.
0: It's just like a trim. So I, for example, I have very long eyelashes.
1: You do. When you mentioned eyelashes, I started to look at yours. And yeah. I was like, wow.
0: It's the one thing that I've had my whole life that, like, I've always gotten complimented by old ladies on. You know what I mean?
1: I do.
0: There's if there's one thing in life that old ladies are going to talk to me about, they're going to say, oh, I love your eyelashes.
1: Mm-hmm.
0: And you know what? I appreciate it. That's very kind. However, it does tend to lean more effeminate when we're talking about appearances.
1: Okay.
0: You know what I mean? So I thought the mustache, when I had the mustache,
1: oh, yeah,
0: that helped, you know, kind of break that up.
1: It butched you up a bit. Right? Is that what you're saying?
0: Yeah. That's exactly what I'd say. But now I don't have the mustache.
1: No.
0: I'm clean shaven.
1: Yeah.
0: I got a baby face.
1: Yes.
0: So I feel like I need to take some steps, you know?
1: We need to almost do this as a hot topic. Like, women, do you find short eyelashes more attractive?
0: Yeah, like, because to be honest, I feel like girls have liked my long eyelashes more than they would have liked if I had cut them.
1: How are you supposed to give butterfly kisses?
0: You know what? Those are one of the craziest things. Have you had one recently?
1: It's been a minute.
0: They're crazy. It feels like a disease. Like, it feels like you shouldn't be able to do this physically with another human. Well, people also are saying that you should think twice if you're considering doing this because eyelashes obviously are not just cosmetic. They are on your body for a reason. They're there to protect your eyes from dirt, debris, sweat, dead skin cells, UV rays. So if you like cut them down to stubs, well, they're not going to help you. They're just going to, you know, I guess make you feel like more of a man and be in pain.
1: I worry about this whole looks maxing trend that's going on socials for our young men that are out there because they're changing their body in such ways.
0: It's crazy.
1: And they're doing some damage to themselves.
0: It's true. And it's like, dude, you're 19 and you're doing all this. Like, what do you think is going to happen when you're 50?
1: You're not going to have eyelashes anymore.
0: You're not going to have eyelashes, but you'll be a real man.
1: That's right. Hey, coming up, we have a brand new 7:30 second date update. Emma thought that she found the perfect guy. Weeks. It turns out he saw one thing Emma changed after their date and suddenly decided, you know what? You're not the person I thought you were. We'll find out what that is in two songs. It's Olivia Rodrigo, Mix.

0: First date, getting ghosted, stood up, blocked again. Let John and Chantel help with their 7:30 second date update.
1: Emma.
2: Hey.
1: Morning.
2: Heroes for helping me out.
1: Heroes. Thank you so much. Well, let's see what we can do at least.

0: Tell us what's going on. Give us some details.
1: Well, I need your magic because he has ignored me for 2.5 weeks straight.
0: Oh, Emma. Okay. Well, what's he like? His name's Dylan, correct?
1: Yes.
0: Yeah.
1: So Dylan, he's great. Honestly, he's great. Like, he's so funny. He's smart. And we bonded over our love of pet rabbits.
2: Oh.
0: Pet rabbits?
2: That's so random.
0: Do you both have a rabbit?
1: No, well, so I did as a kid, and his name was Irzy. And it's very cute. And, you know, his building doesn't allow cats or dogs, so he's in the market for a rabbit.
0: Sure, of course.
3: Oh, so that's
1: allowed. Bonded over it.
0: Aren't apartment rules weird like that?
3: They really are.
0: It's like, no, you can't have a cat or a dog, but you could have a boa constrictor.
2: Right.
1: Yeah, I know.
0: So do you think he's now maybe adopted a rabbit and he's looking for a rabbit co-parent?
1: I mean, that's what I was hoping because yeah. I would be so here for it. You know, I want all the snuggles.
0: Yeah. Okay. Well, tell us about the date itself. Like, give us some details outside of the rabbit conversation.
1: Yeah. I mean, we kind of talked about everything, you know, mm-hmm. We talked about our next vacations, like our 5-year plans, and I really thought we had something, you know?
0: Yeah. Anything while you were talking about the 5-year plans that could have given him some doubts?
1: I don't think so. I mean, we kind of, you know, when you replay everything in your head, like I've gone mm-hmm. through it all, and I even bounced it off one of my best friends, and I can't think of anything.
2: I often wonder, like, if he just maybe thought you were taking the relationship too seriously too soon.
0: Oh.
2: Even though you weren't doing that. Like, because I can see I've done that in other situations. It's like, no, I wasn't planning my 5 years with you. I was just letting you know, like, this is where I'm
0: path.
2: At.
0: Right. Yeah. Emma, I'm going to ask you a question, and please don't take it the wrong way. It's just we've been doing the second date update for a long time. Is your bestie a bunny rabbit?
3: Be honest.
1: No, I don't okay. currently have a rabbit.
0: Okay, listen.
3: You gotta ask.
0: You gotta ask the questions. Let's play a song. We'll call up Dylan and we'll see what's going on, okay?
1: Cool, thank you.

0: and I'll write your name.
1: Taylor Swift, Mix 1051.
2: Hey, I've got a shout out for Emily and Sandy.
1: Emily, what's up, Emily and Sandy? Trying to help out Emma. Emma went out with Dylan. They had a good first date. To Chantel's point, she mentioned that they were talking about like 5-year plans, and maybe that was just too much. So, Emma, we're going to call up Dylan, okay?
3: Cool, let's do it.
4: Hello.
1: Hey, is this Dylan?
4: Yeah.
1: What's up, Dylan? Yeah, my name is John. I'm here with Chantel and Jake. We're all part of a morning radio show on Mix 105.1. How you doing?
4: Oh, whoa, wait. Hey. Is this really you? Wow.
1: It is, yeah. I'm sounds like you might listen to a little bit of our show. I don't know if you hear us when we do the 7:30 second date update, but we were chatting with Emma. She listens. Okay, so let's just start with this.
4: I think I know what this is.
1: Okay, yes.
0: You haven't reached out to her since you met.
4: Yeah, God, of all the reasons I'm talking to you guys now, okay.
1: Hey, be happy it's for this and not Chantel's roses. Yeah, so what's up? Like, tell us what's going on with Emma.
4: Look, we went on one date and she can do whatever she wants, basically.
1: Well, what she wants is to see you again.
0: Could that happen?
4: Really? Okay, well, she needs to figure out exactly what she wants. I'm not sure.
0: I mean, she's wanting a second date.
1: Right.
0: Is that enough?
1: Yeah, and I mean, that's the whole idea of a second date, is to like slowly still get to know someone.
4: Yeah, but here's the thing. She updated her profile, and she says she's an equal opportunity dater who encourages bad boys. So, I don't know.
1: Okay.
3: Okay, that's just an expression.
4: Oh, here we go.
1: All right, so, I mean, obviously, Dylan, you listen to the show, you know that's Emma and everything, right?
4: Yeah, and this is where she tries to convince me that I was reading into what she said, but go on.
3: Oh, you are.
1: Hold on. Emma, can you explain to us, like, fill in what this is all about?
3: Yeah, I mean, I just, you know, I was thinking about it, and I want it all.
1: Okay. For those of us who might be a little confused, what does all mean?
0: Yeah.
3: Just, you know, like, the mystery, the fun, the passion, like, just a little spice, you know?
1: Okay.
4: Look, I'm a stable guy. I can offer you loyalty, and, you know, if we go the distance, I'm a great partner.
0: Right.
3: Okay. I mean, I like that, but can you just, you know, inject like maybe a little danger or like.
1: Hold on a second, Emma. Hold on one second here. We were talking with you before we called up Dylan, and we were talking about Earsy, your bunny, and pet rabbits. And now you're saying I need danger in my life. So what is it that you're looking for? The cuddler who has a bunny rabbit, or the person riding the Harley with a leather jacket? I don't know. What a weird description.
5: That's your version of a bad boy.
0: Harley in a leather jacket. Wow.
1: 1970s.
5: ZZ Top is who you're describing, John.
3: I mean, I just, you know, like, isn't there something in the middle?
4: Okay. I'm a guy who pays his taxes. I don't miss a day of work, and I'll have 3 weeks of vacation in another 8 years. That's me. That's what you know.
1: I mean, Emma, stability is something. Like, I talk to a lot of friends on these apps, and they're looking for someone who just is stable.
5: Yeah.
0: Yeah.
1: I mean, we did call you, Dylan, to see if you're interested in another date. So, like, but I feel like I just want to talk to you, Emma. Like, are you interested still?
3: I'm really sorry. I mean, I guess I'm just not ready to settle.
4: That's okay. I mean, I already denied.

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15: Well, for today's Hot Topic, we're talking hand sanitizer. We want to know, are you still using it or is it out?
16: I am.
15: Yeah.
16: I have it everywhere. I have it in my car. I have it at my house. I have it right next to me here. Like, Jake doesn't.
15: No, I mean, I'm a hand washer. I don't feel like hand sanitizer actually cleans me. I feel like it just makes me sticky.
16: What's the poll say?
15: Well, 76% of people say yes, they're still using hand sanitizer. 24% say they are not.
16: Jill says, I work in a kindergarten classroom, and you better believe I'm using that stuff every single day.
15: Yeah.
16: I bet.
15: Yeah, you better.
16: Justin Taylor, hand sanitizer. You using it still?
17: I am.
16: Yeah.
17: Whenever there's one, I'll squirt it when I walk by.
16: Yeah.
17: If it's around.
16: You'll just pick it up and use it.
17: Uh-huh.
16: What about when you're done with the grocery store? I sanitize after my grocery store.
17: I never remember. I do after the gas pump, though.
16: Yeah, there's another one.
17: Because I got a little mini one in my car.
16: You know what's terrible about me? I use the hand sanitizer after the grocery store, but I never wash my fruit.
15: What's going on there?
16: I don't know. Let's really jump into that one.
15: Yeah.
16: We'll follow up with the Hot Topic next hour at 8:50. And coming up next, do you do something that's a little strange and you want to know if anyone else does it? It's called Normal or Nope. Text us 844-649-1051.

0: You know, tomorrow morning we're broadcasting live. We'll be at the Home and Pet Fest at the ballpark at America First Square. 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So from 6 a.m. till 10 a.m. If you're over in West Jordan, daybreak, on your way to school or work or to the gym, please stop by and say hi again from 6 a.m. till 10 a.m. And right now, if you text the keyword FIDO to 33986, you could enter in to win a $6,000 prize package. Let's get to normal or nope. If there's something in your life that you do and someone else mocks you for it and you're wondering, wait a minute, is this not normal? Am I a weirdo? Call us. We'll tell you if you're a weirdo or not. That's why we do Normal or Nope. 844-649-1051. You can always use the open mic feature on the Mix app as well. This text says, I apologize to my car when I hit a pothole or something hard on the road. Oh. Justin Taylor.
1: Actually, I find that to be normal.
0: Do you talk to your car?
1: I don't talk to it, but it's like, man, if you take a big pothole, you're like, ooh, I'm sorry. I understand that a little bit because you know it hurt.
0: Oh, yeah. The poor car.
1: Yeah.
0: Do you have a name for your car?
1: I don't.
0: Yeah. Did you ever?
1: No.
0: You never were someone? You seem like someone who would have named your car.
1: No, I never did.
0: Interesting.
1: You did.
0: I had Rhonda.
1: Yep.
2: Yeah, Rhonda the Honda?
0: The Buick Rendezvous. Oh. Big Rhonda.
1: Big Rhonda. Wow. I remember that. When I first met you, you had Big Rhonda.
0: I had Big Rhonda, yeah.
2: I can't believe it wasn't a Honda.
0: That makes more sense.
2: That makes a lot more sense.
1: No, it was a Buick.
2: Is it normal to apologize to your car?
0: Yeah.
2: No, but I will apologize to my passengers if I like have
0: yes,
2: to, you know, hit a little something or hit a red light.
0: No, I don't apologize to my car, but I do tell my dog bless you when he sneezes.
1: Yeah. You just being courteous.
0: Okay. Do you have a cat, Jay?
2: I have a cat that sneezes like crazy all the time. And I say bless you sometimes.
0: Not every time.
2: It gets to a point.
0: Got it.
2: Yeah.
0: This says, whenever an egg is heavier than I expect, I'm scared a dead chick is going to fall out when I crack it. Oh, my God. Oh,
2: wowee.
1: Huh.
2: That's morbid.
0: Well, I'm going to now.
2: Yeah, I didn't even think that was a possibility.
0: That wasn't a fear that I had.
2: Yikes.
1: I feel like it's a legit fear to have, though.
0: No, it makes a lot of sense.
1: Oh, I'd be terrified if that ever happened. I'd probably never eat eggs again. I'm like,
0: No.
2: The question is, do they crack it? Or do they just throw it away? Like, what do you do if you suspect that
0: that's the
2: case for your egg?
0: Right.
2: What are you doing? Do you, like, put it under a heat lamp? Is it yours now?
0: That's a fair question.
1: It is.
0: Yeah. This text says, normal or nope, when I go to bed, I go to bed for 10 minutes, then I get up to brush my teeth.
1: Like warming it up.
0: What is it?
2: Yeah, you have to get a little tease.
1: Yeah.
2: Yeah.
1: But you warm up the sheets a little bit, too. Uh-huh.
0: Do you forget? Like, what is the meaning of that?
1: I don't know. It seems like a lot of effort. Because once I'm horizontal,
2: yeah.
1: Like, sometimes it's effort. Like, oh, like I forgot to do this. Or turn the light off in the kitchen or something.
0: Oh, yeah, exactly. Yeah.
1: And you're like, I might leave it on all night.
0: Oh, yeah.
1: You're contemplating.
2: Exactly. Once I get in bed, I want to stay in bed.
0: I heard the TV goes into, like, some kind of screensaver mode, but it plays music also.
2: Really?
0: Yeah. And I heard it from upstairs the other night, and I'm like, I'm not going downstairs.
1: No.
0: I let that play all night.
2: There was just some lobby music
0: going on
2: in your living room.
0: Yeah. Normal or no, according to my Taco Bell app, I have gone to Taco Bell an average of 3 times per month over the last 10 years.
2: Wow.
0: So you're wondering if it's normal to eat that much Taco Bell?
1: 3 times a month?
0: 3 times feels like a lot.
2: So that's 240 times total over 10 years?
0: Over 10 years. Is that like, right?
2: That's a few times.
1: That's normal.
0: You think that's normal?
1: Yeah.
0: I mean, it's not Taco Bell for me, but I bet I hit up Chick-fil-A 3 times.
1: A month?
0: A month.
2: Oh, yeah. See? I for sure do. Yeah. Chick-fil-A 3 times a month. McDonald's 3 times a month. It's for sure.
0: El Pollo Loco.
1: Yeah. Oh.
0: I hit up El Pollo Loco for sure 3 times per month.
2: So good.
0: Here's another egg one. I think the eggs inspired it because I'm now getting a bunch of egg texts. When I buy eggs, I always open the carton and move each egg to make sure it's a good batch. Well, yeah. You don't do that?
1: I know I do.
0: You got to check.
2: Yeah.
0: Right? Okay. Yeah, that's normal.
2: Absolutely. Yeah.
0: Hey, you three, have you ever drank an ice cold Dr. Pepper in the shower? It's life changing and low key regulates me whenever I need it.
2: Okay. I'm not opposed to this. I would do a Diet Coke instead of Dr. Pepper, but I get where you're coming from.
0: Justin?
1: I never really got on board with the shower beverage. I tried. Yeah. I tried.
0: I tried too.
1: I tried.
0: There was a time when my friends would be like, oh no, you got to crack open one and go take a shower. I could not figure out the process.
1: Yeah, the shower beer. Back in the pregame, shower beer before you went out when you were 20s.
0: Yes.
1: I didn't feel right. I didn't like it.
0: Yeah. It's like, there's two different worlds going on. I don't know what I'm supposed to do with the can. I'm afraid water is going to get into it.
1: There's a lot of liquid. Wet and
2: because you got water pouring on you. You're ingesting some. You don't want to get mixed up and start pouring Dr. Pepper on yourself. Right. You start drinking shower water.
0: Exactly. There you go. That's normal or a nope. I see your text coming in. We'll read them next Thursday. We do this each and every Thursday at this time. And coming up in just two songs, don't go anywhere, we have an intervention with Chantel. It's got to happen.

0: update.
1: Mix 105.1, number one for all the hits. It has been like a really tense hour here in the studio.
0: Uh-huh. Well, because you've told me, John has gone, I have a problem with you.
2: Yeah.
0: But I'm going to make you fester and think about what the problem could be. This is like classic parent move.
2: It is.
0: Like, you're in trouble.
2: But you don't know why.
0: But I need you to just think about why you're in trouble before I'm just going to tell you.
1: I've read in the management books that the worst thing you can do as a manager is like come over and be like, hey, we need to talk in my office. And, or like, I need you to come and have a talk with me at 3:30 today. Ugh. Because it makes your employees then worry for the rest of the day.
2: Totally. Yeah.
1: And what did I do this morning as a manager?
2: Exactly that.
0: You're a red flag.
2: But you did it for everyone on the air.
1: I said an hour ago, hey.
0: Yeah, he goes, we have to have an intervention. And both Jake and I go, huh?
2: I'm just glad it's not about me. I'm not going to lie.
1: Listen, interventions aren't fun for anyone, okay?
2: Anyone can play.
0: Jake, I'm about to have intervention with John.
1: She's about my interventions.
2: Okay.
1: She's been guessing them for the last hour off air.
0: And they're all wrong.
1: You've been texting us some guesses as well.
0: Did anyone guess right?
1: Yes.
2: How many?
1: One person guessed correctly.
2: Wow, okay.
1: A lot of people just wondering, if it's about like you like leaving the show or something. We got a lot of those. That's not how Chantel's here. We love Chantel. Like, she's like,
0: guys, you wish you could get rid of me.
1: Here's the intervention.
0: In your dreams.
1: Okay. Chantel, when did you get married?
0: When did I get married?
1: Yeah, what was the date of your... when did you get married?
0: June 20th.
1: June 20th. Mm-hmm. Oh my gosh. Yeah, and I felt so bad for missing...
0: I mean...
1: I felt...
2: Yeah, John, I feel like you can't hold this intervention.
0: Actually, funny? We've never... This is like true, honest... We've never had this conversation. Yeah. Because like, obviously...
2: Circumstances.
0: Yeah. But like, we've never talked about the fact that 4 days before the wedding, John, who not only was supposed to attend.
1: Oh, no, not just attend. I demanded to officiate.
0: For 5 years, he demanded to officiate. I caused family drama so that John could officiate this wedding.
1: Because I'm needy like that.
0: Uh-huh. And then John and Jake have been prepping for karaoke.
2: It's true.
0: And we never have got to, we've never been able to unpack the humor in the, it's like the humor of a very dark time. But yes, continue, because I know exactly where this is going.
2: I think I do too.
1: Jake knew right away. So June 20th.
2: June 20th.
0: Yeah. Oh, nearly 3 months ago.
1: Yeah, because today's September 17th, if I'm looking at the calendar correct. Is that right? Okay.
0: Yeah. I'm coming up on 3 months.
1: Okay, yeah, three months. When would one stop posting photos of their wedding?
0: Never.
1: Okay.
0: The answer is

0: Never.
1: Unfollow me.
2: Chantel, John, I've got great news.
1: Jake's unfollowed me. I saw
3: your photos. Gorgeous.
1: Thank you.
3: Beautiful. Your family. Yeah. Mm. Beautiful.
2: And can I say, attending the event, it was amazing.
1: Yeah.
2: It was beautiful. The pictures do it justice.
1: Jake's just upset I haven't shared the photos that he's in yet.
2: I will say, what's going on with that? Are they still in the lab or?
1: No, I have them.
3: They're still processing them.
1: I'm trying to figure out how to AI John into them.
2: Smart.
3: And trust, like, no one was, I was so supportive. Mm. I was through your whole process.
1: Yeah, of course.
3: But you know.
1: You know what's so funny?
3: What's funny?
1: Like, real talk about
3: this?
1: Yeah. So, like, I planned this. First of all, I run a wedding dress company, bridal, wedding, all of it. It's literally in my company brand DNA.
3: Yes, it is.
1: To share this.
3: Yes.
1: This with brides, blah, blah, blah, blah, blah. So when I plan my wedding, I'm like, I can pull out all the stops. I can do every trend, every TikTok, all of it.
3: Yes.
1: I have the ability.
3: Yeah, oh yeah.
1: I can make the best of everything.
3: Yes, you can.
1: I can make the best dresses. I can make the best.
3: Yes.
1: Which I did.
3: Yes.
1: And limit my content sharing, I even picked the photo package that only provided like 300 pictures.
3: Oh, no. Jeez.
2: That's
1: my photographer delivered 3,000.
3: Oh my.
2: Whoa.
1: Kid gosh. You not. Because she was like, it was just so beautiful. I couldn't stop.
3: Well, I mean, every photo I've seen is like gorgeous.
1: Yeah, no, it's like stunning. And I had a content creator there who filmed videos. Yeah. Like, Jake was there.
2: Oh, yeah.
1: There was literally nothing forgotten.
2: You had a full team. It was pretty amazing.
1: Yeah. And it's funny because I got all this content and I went like, actually a while before sharing anything, like almost a month.
3: Yeah, because you were on your honeymoon.
1: Yeah, because I was on the eternal honeymoon.
3: Yes.
1: And I didn't share anything. So then when I finally got all the content, I sat there and I was like, I have so much content overload. Like, I'm overwhelmed by the amount of content I got because I can create so much with this, but I did nothing with it.
2: Yeah.
1: So, and then I like posted a few things and then I like texted some friends and I'm like, I don't know when to stop.
3: Now.
1: There's so much. And they're all like, no, keep going. We love it. If people don't like it, they can unfollow you. And I'm like, no, literally, there's so much content. I could create an entire page called Chantel's Wedding and post on it for the next 37 years every single day. I kid you not. There's so much content.
3: I have no doubt.
1: Anyway,
3: no doubt.
1: It's not stopping soon.
3: Okay.
1: Because so far, just so you know.
3: Yes, please.
1: Because I obviously have a schedule.
3: Yes.
2: Yeah.
1: I have shared the We Got Married.
3: Yes.
1: I have shared the I made my dress. It's so special.
3: Yes.
1: How cool am I?
3: Uh-huh.
1: I have shared the like, here's my group family photos.
3: Yeah.
1: Great. I have shared, oh my gosh, I changed. I had two dresses.
3: Yes.
1: Shock.
3: I saw that one. Yes.
2: Wow.
1: I have yet to share, just so you're aware.
3: Uh-huh.
2: Oh, man.
1: The custom belt buckles.
3: Oh, jeez.
2: Right.
1: The amazing food vendors.
3: Yeah.
1: The invitations and details.
3: Okay.
2: Wow.
1: The karaoke that happened.
3: Yeah.
2: Yeah. Everybody loves karaoke.
1: I have yet to share so much. I have yet to share my boys' custom suits or my daughter's custom dresses.
2: Have you considered doing one big video?
1: The thing is that they only allow 2 minutes.
3: But, you know, like a lot of times they say
1: 20 photos per post.
3: A lot of people say like one post for a vacation.
2: Yeah.
3: You know,
2: right.
1: Like, yeah, but I do like 7.
3: That's a good point. So I'll meet you in the middle.
1: Hmm.
3: But we're good.
2: You think we've hit it?
3: How did the intervention work?
1: Not well, because also, if you want to put the ROI on the amount paid for said event,
2: right? Yeah,
1: and the Instagram algorithms, we're not even close.
3: All right, so get ready in January.
1: Unfollow me.
3: New year.
1: You know what's awesome too? You guys are just. I haven't even shared the Hawaii wedding.
3: Oh, my God.
1: I just got those photos.
3: All right.
1: You know what's going to be great?
3: What?
1: I know this has gone on too long. I'm still...
3: Much like your post.
1: Yeah, I have shared... I will be still sharing this wedding day.
3: Uh-huh.
1: And also, like, announcing my... children's birthday.
3: Yes, no, like, you're going to be at your first anniversary.
1: No, I'll be at my first anniversary. I'll be at my, let's be honest, 15th.
3: Yes.
1: We will have like a surprise baby, and I'll still be sharing the wedding photos.
3: All right, coming up, Jake, what do we have with What's Trending?
2: Is Travis Kelce in a Ponzi scheme?
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0: Can we hang out tomorrow? The three of us, myself and Jake and Chantel, we're going to be broadcasting live from the ballpark at America First Square for the Home and Pet Fest. 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
1: Let's do it. Let's talk what's trending. Well, Spider-Man Brand New Day is breaking yet another record, as it now is the all-time highest grossing movie at the domestic box office, raking in a whopping $936.7 million, breaking the previous record held by Star Wars Episode VII, The Force Awakens. Lucasfilm actually made a little post congratulating rivals, yes, for their big win. It's also number three on the global box office chart with $2.4 billion. Avatar still holds the number one spot, and Avengers Endgame is in second. Lucasfilm says the Force is strong with you. But with great power comes great responsibility.
0: I did just Google top inflation adjusted films because although it's so great to have these movies make this kind of money, because for me, it's bringing people back to the theaters.
1: Yeah.
0: I'm always interested if you make it like a level playing field. What does it mean?
1: Yeah, sure.
0: Do you know what the number one film would be if you adjust for inflation?
1: Is it like one of the first Star Wars?
0: Star Wars Episode IV is the second.
1: Oh, okay.
0: Highest, yeah.
1: Interesting. I don't know.
0: Gone with the Wind.
1: Really?
0: They're saying that if you adjust for inflation, Gone with the Wind would have brought in about $4.5 billion.
1: Wow. That's amazing.
0: I had no clue.
1: I mean, I've heard about how, like, everyone used to just go see movies because they didn't have TVs.
0: Well, and movies would sit in the theater for, like, Jaws was in the theaters for a year.
1: Yeah.
0: So, I mean, yeah, it made more money because that's what we did.
1: So interesting. Mm-hmm. Yeah, that's some good perspective. Well, Travis Kelce was identified as one of the victims of a multi-million dollar Ponzi scheme run by investment manager Siddharth Jawar, co-founder of Swift Arc Capital. Travis Kelce invested in the firm alongside many other professional athletes, including NBA players Gary Harris, Tim Hardaway Jr., and Mason Plumlee. So according to federal prosecutors, Jawar took about $35 million from investors between 2016 and 2023, but, you know, only invested about $10 million of that $35.
0: Ooh.
1: He allegedly put 99% of clients' money into a single investment, Philip Morris, Pakistan, and then misled investors about how their money was performing.

0: performing after the investment declined. Prosecutors say he also used new investors' money to pay earlier investors off and fund an extravagant lifestyle. Jawar has pleaded guilty to 3 counts of wire fraud and was sentenced to 11 years in prison. He was also ordered to pay $31 million in restitution. Travis Kelce's specific financial losses have not been disclosed. And it's also important to note Travis Kelce is being identified as a victim in this and is not accused of any wrongdoing.
1: It's so hard because even if you're, you know, the court saying, hey, you owe everyone $31 million in restitution, that doesn't mean the money's there.
0: Like, oh,
1: they'll
0: really
1: liquidate everything. But
0: yeah.
1: Yeah, so, and you know, sometimes it's harder to feel sorry for the celebrities because they have extra cash.
0: Right.
1: But on these schemes, a lot of times, there's also people like you and I,
0: mm-hmm.
1: and you don't get that retirement fund back.
0: Is a Ponzi scheme the same as a pyramid scheme?
1: Ponzi's a little bit different. Ponzi is the new investors, you take that money, and you give a little taste of it back to the old investors so they feel like it's working out. That's the Ponzi. Mm-hmm.
0: You know what? I'm in. I'm sold.
1: It only works if you're running it.
0: Oh, are you sure?
1: I don't know. Throw me some money and I'll tell you how it
0: Let's
1: goes.
0: Find out. John, have you been keeping up with this crazy Ed Sheeran's tour news?
1: Oh, yeah. How Macklemore got kicked off the...
0: Yeah, and the stuff with Pink. It's all been pretty crazy. Well, it's kind of funny and interesting enough. Guitar Center actually launched a contest last month to give unknown musicians a chance to open for Ed Sheeran on his tour. Now... I don't think they knew what was going to happen.
1: Yeah.
0: But considering Ed Sheeran no longer has any opening acts or a backing band for that matter, it seems there's some opportunity. So the contest was part of Guitar Center's new Open for Legends competition series. So those 18 and older were encouraged to submit an original song by October 7th. And the chosen artist gets to open for Ed's show in Mexico City on December 11th. Plus, they get $15,000 in cash, trip accommodations, and a $2,000 gift card for Guitar Center gear. The submissions were initially visible, but then people started spamming the site with memes and political messages.
1: Yeah.
0: But as of last night, you can no longer see them on Guitar Center's site. This story has been really crazy to follow. Macklemore announced yesterday that he's donating $1 million of his tour earnings to organizations that support Palestine. Patriots owner Robert Kraft also donated $2 million towards humanitarian aid in the region. Very, very interesting story. Just seeing the way things have gotten really heightened really fast.
1: To kind of walk you through it, Macklemore said some pro-Palestine stuff up on stage.
0: Yes.
1: During an Ed Sheeran concert.
0: Yes.
1: He was the opener. And then he was removed from the tour.
0: Yes.
1: And Ed Sheeran is saying this was the promoter's decision, not my own. I try to be neutral with politics. And that's been his kind of stance this whole time.
0: Mm-hmm.
1: And then other artists have now come out on both sides upset on the removal of Macklemore. And it continues with this Israel versus Palestine conversation that's way bigger than, you know, our morning show.
0: Yeah, exactly. And some local news. A Utah attorney says that Charlie Kirk's family appears to have a strong legal case against the state of Utah and UVU over alleged security failures surrounding Kirk's fatal shooting at UVU last September. So the family filed a notice of claim on September 9th, which preserves its ability to pursue a wrongful death lawsuit. The family's alleging that UVU officials failed to properly assess the risks of the outdoor event. One major issue was a warning from Turning Point USA about students being able to access rooftops near where Charlie Kirk would speak. According to the notice, UVU Police Chief Jeffrey Long was warned about the rooftop access and responded that he had it covered. However, testimony from a former UVU officer indicated that there were no officers on the rooftop or nearby walkway when the shooting occurred. The family is also arguing that additional security measures, including metal detectors, drones, and a security perimeter, they weren't used, and alleges the police chief had requested additional officers, but that request was denied. They're saying that a lawsuit is looking very likely, and that it is a strong case. Obviously, crazy, huge news story, and we're just coming upon a year of the horrible event. You know, no one wanted this to happen. So I have a hard time blaming UVU.
1: Well, it's hard because afterwards you can point out the security failures.
0: Yeah, it's always easy in hindsight.
1: But I'm shocked. If the drones were up, you would have seen. I assume. I don't know. If there's someone up on the rooftop.
0: Exactly. Hindsight's easy to say.
1: Hey, coming up, Sydney used to text her boyfriend constantly, and now his calls go straight to voicemail. Even while she's still posting on Instagram, he thinks someone else has her attention. Chantel's Roses in two songs.

0: You start with a suspicion. You look for evidence. Are you paranoid or on the right track? Catching the Cheaters with Chantel's Roses.
1: All right, so Charlie thinks his girlfriend Sydney might be cheating, but it's actually what Sydney has stopped doing that's really bothering Charlie. Is that correct?
2: Yeah, that's right. That's right. Sydney, we've been together like almost 3 years. And the big thing is, was texting. We used to text constantly.
1: Okay, like all day, every day?
2: All day, every day. I mean, even through work, you know, she'd send something. She's out with her friends or whatever. She would text me.
3: Mm-hmm. Yeah. And that's changed?
2: Totally. Like, I mean, at least for the last 3 or 4 months. I mean, her phone's always on Do Not Disturb. I call, go straight to voicemail. I'll text her. Get nothing for like 3 or 4 hours.
3: Could she just be trying something new, like staying off her phone, like to be more productive?
2: I mean, yeah, that's what I kind of thought. Maybe she was off her phone or wasn't around, but that's just not true.
1: Well, how do you know that?
2: Because like I'll text her around like 7 o'clock and get nothing. And then, you know, like 20 minutes later, she freaking posts an Instagram story. It's just dumb things like liking stuff. Basically, right. Like, you know, if you're clearly holding your phone,
3: yeah,
2: and you're choosing not to answer me. I mean, even laptop's not an excuse because everything's all connected.
3: Have you asked her about this?
2: Yeah, and she's saying I'm keeping tabs on her, I'm being too overbearing, but I'm not. Mm-hmm. I mean, I only started noticing all this stuff because it wasn't normal,
3: right,
2: to our relationship.
1: Has anything else changed outside of her not responding as fast with texts?
2: I mean, she's going out more. Mm. Like she joined this running club, late winter or something. And it's a couple nights a week. And they run and they go out somewhere and they get food and booze or something after they run.
3: Right.
2: I mean, I understand that.
1: Okay, you mentioned a running club.

0: So is there like a specific guy that like a name we're listening for, like someone you're worried about?
1: No, there's no, no one.
0: Okay.
1: No one specifically. No.
0: Okay. What about like the intimacy with between the two of you? And I'm not just talking like physical, but like just spending time together, yeah. like the little things.
1: Oh yeah, that's totally changed too. I mean, it's she's just not there, you know?
0: Right.
1: Like we'll watch something and she's on her phone, or like we go to bed, she just rolls over. I try to make plans. We'll see. I keep asking her, "Are we okay?" She says, "Yeah, we're okay."
2: And so she's kind of like just disconnected, that's disassociated what it
1: sounds like.
2: A bit.
1: Yeah, doesn't want to talk anymore.
0: Okay. What we can do is like we can call up Sydney from you know JNC Flowers, and we can see if you know she knows if anyone's sending her romantic roses, and go from there. Do you want us to do that?
1: Yeah, let's give it a shot.
0: Okay, then we will call up Sydney next.

0: Mix 105.1. Good morning.
1: Hey, I've got a shout out for Taylor and Morgan.
0: Hey, Taylor and Morgan. We've been talking to Charlie, and Charlie's having some concerns about his relationship with Sydney. They used to text all the time, check in with one another, and that's kind of stopped completely. She seems more distant in the relationship. She is part of a running club, but as we talked about it, there doesn't seem to be like a specific person that like Charlie's worried about. So, Charlie, we are going to call up Sydney. The only thing we need is permission to be recording.
2: So you got my permission.
0: Awesome.
3: Hello?
4: Hi, is this Sydney?
3: Yeah.
4: Hi, Sydney. My name is Chantel. I'm calling from J&C Flowers. How are you doing today?
3: Okay.
4: Good. Honestly, this call is a little embarrassing for me. I'm fairly new working here, and I mixed up two orders.

0: We've actually got some flowers that are coming out to you today.
1: Okay.
0: And like I said, I have two orders here, and I mixed them up. And so basically I'm wondering if I could maybe get a little bit of your help. Sorry to be ruining the surprise, but if I knew who was sending you the flowers, it would help me know which order these cards belong to. One of them is like a birthday bouquet. The other is more of like a romantic bouquet. Do you know maybe which one might be coming towards you? Is your birthday coming up?
1: No.
0: Okay, so it's definitely got to be this romantic one. Do you know who might possibly be sending you romantic flowers?
1: I don't know. Maybe Evan?
0: Evan?
2: Who the hell is Evan?
1: Oh, my God.
2: Yeah, who is Evan?
3: Hi, let me just jump in, Sydney. Okay. I got to tell you what's going on and let you know you're being recorded right now. My name is John. You're okay. Talking to Chantel. Jake's here. We're a morning radio show on Mix 105.1. We do something called Chantel's Roses. I think you recognized his voice. That's Charlie, your boyfriend. Charlie's worried that something has changed in your relationship.
1: Unbelievable. This whole thing.
2: You thought another guy was sending you romantic flowers?
1: What? I didn't know that. She asked me to guess.
2: And you immediately guessed Evan? Who the hell was Evan?
1: Oh, my God. He's somebody from Running Club. I don't...
2: Okay, well, I've never heard his name.
1: Because he's just a friend. What are we doing here?
2: Apparently just a friend that might send you romantic flowers.
3: Hey, Sydney, maybe we just slow it down. Like, explain to us your thought process of why Evan would be sending you the flowers.
1: I don't know, because we've gotten close, whatever. I don't...
2: How close? How close?
1: We talk.
2: About what?
1: I don't know. Everything. I don't know.
2: Including me?
1: Yeah.
2: Of course.
0: Has anything physical happened between you and Evan?
1: No.
2: Have you kissed him?
1: No.
3: Okay. Obviously, Sydney, you're feeling like you're being attacked here. Let's just ask, like... Has Evan ever said that he has feelings for you?
1: Not exactly.
3: Okay, well, that's not a no.
1: Whatever. He said things. It doesn't matter.
2: Well, what things?
1: Did I deserve to be happy? Did I deserve somebody who makes me feel wanted? And maybe that I deserve somebody who doesn't put me in a corner and, like, come after me on the radio.
2: Oh, right. Okay, yeah. And you don't think that this guy's just trying to get with you?
1: I don't know.
2: You don't know. So what, you've just been like, what, like emotionally cheating on me? Is that it?
1: No.
2: Well, you ignore my texts and you're talking to some other guy about our relationship while you're ignoring me. What would you call that?
1: Well, okay, Charlie, Evan isn't the reason I'm pulling away from you.
2: Oh, God. Then what is?
1: You are.
2: What does that mean?
1: I've been so unhappy for months.
2: Then why haven't you told me?
1: I have.
2: No, you haven't.
1: Yes, I have. I've told you I feel alone. I've told you we don't do anything together anymore. I've told you I feel like every conversation turns into an argument.
2: So you don't talk to me. Instead, you just want to start talking to Evan.
1: I started talking to someone who listened.
2: Oh, God. He's just trying to sleep with you.
1: Well, maybe, but that's not why our relationship is broken.
3: Okay. Hold on. Sydney. Are you still in love with Charlie?
1: I care about him.
2: Oh, my God. That's not even what he asked. Are you in love with me?
1: I don't think I am anymore. I don't know.
2: Wow.
1: Every time I see your name come up, I know we're going to have the same conversation. Where are you? Why didn't you answer? Who are you with? Why were you on Instagram? So, like, now I'm dreading my phone all the time.
2: Yeah, I only do that because you started hiding something from me.
1: I wasn't sleeping with anybody.
2: You're talking to another guy about leaving me.
1: Well, yeah, because I just didn't know how to do it.
3: Hold on. Have you talked to Evan about ending things with Charlie?
1: Yeah. I don't know.
2: How long?
1: A couple months, maybe. I don't know.
2: A couple months?
1: I've just been trying to figure out if this is what I really want.
2: While telling me the whole time that we're absolutely fine.
1: Well, we're not fine. We're obviously not fine because I was scared.
3: Okay.
1: Or whatever.
3: So obviously, as we listen to all this, like Sydney is saying she hasn't physically cheated. And Sydney, you know, we're taking your word on that, which is fine.
1: I haven't.
3: Yeah, no. Okay. But obviously, there's this emotional connection that's happening with Evan. So if we took Charlie out of the picture, like, would you be dating Evan right now?
1: I don't know.
2: Yes, you do.
1: I honestly don't know. I don't know.
3: Do you want to find out?
1: I don't know, maybe. I don't know.
2: There it is.
1: Charlie, I'm just like,
2: No.
1: What are we doing?
2: No.
1: Why are we talking to these people?
2: No. Stop. It's fine. It's okay.
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16: Well, for today's Hot Topic, we are talking hand sanitizer. Is it in? Is it out?
3: Don't make it sound lamer than it is.
16: I know. Hand sanitizer, yes or no? 78% of people are still using hand sanitizer. 22% say, no way, Jose.
3: I'm a little shocked by the 22% who aren't.
16: Well, they're at home with a cold.
3: Well, like, you actually shocked me this morning when you said you don't use hand sanitizer.
16: I just don't, like, it's not like my go-to. I would just much rather go to the bathroom and wash my hands.
3: So if you see just a bottle as you walk by, you don't just...
16: If I feel like I'm in an exceptionally gross place,
3: yeah,
16: then sure, but normally no.
3: Oh, if I see one, I just use it.
16: Really?
3: Yeah.
16: You can't resist.
3: I just feel like, oh, why not sanitize everything up?
16: I feel like my knuckles are dry enough.
3: Well, you need to find the better hand sanitizer.
16: Is that what it is?
3: Yeah, you're using the stuff that's so you need the moisturizer hand sanitizer.
16: I like the free stuff.
3: Well, that stuff will dry you out.
16: Mm-hmm.
3: Head over to Instagram and vote on today's hot topic. If you have any thoughts on it, always drop us a DM. And coming up right after Olivia Dean, so just in 3 minutes, who has the best leftovers? So which restaurant, fast food spot? We want to hear from you. And do you make anything special with them?

0: Olivia Dean, 851 Mix 1051. Good morning to you. 73 degrees, climbing up to mid 80s today. If you're thinking about washing your car today, don't. In fact, wait till Saturday. Scattered thunderstorms expected today and tomorrow. If you missed the beginning of the show, we were talking about how Jake, who by the way, just had his appendix removed.
1: Yeah, good times.
0: Like, what, 2 weeks ago? Last week?
1: Yeah, I guess 2 weeks.
0: Two weeks ago? And you spent a day eating leftovers, which I mean, I'm all about, no food waste.
1: Yeah. Save some money.
0: Of nothing but just like barbecue, R&R Barbecue, Texas Roadhouse. And I'm like, dude, how is your stomach?
1: Well, you know, it's happy. It's content.
0: You crushed leftovers from two barbecue joints. Just listen to what I'm saying to you.
1: Yeah. I know. I mean, listen, it hurt the next morning.
0: Uh-huh.
1: But I'm good now.
0: When you did the leftovers, did you make anything like different than what they originally were?
1: Yeah. So, I mean, we got steaks from Texas.

0: Texas Roadhouse. And yeah, delicious. But the best thing is just like leftover steak, make some steak tacos. You chop them up.
1: Yeah.
0: Make some tortillas. Get some cheese. Chop up some veggies and stuff.
1: That's legit.
0: And you've got a nice little new meal from leftovers.
1: Got me thinking about this whole thing. Like, which restaurants or fast food spot has the best leftovers? 844-649-1051. I'm trying to do better with leftovers.
0: Yeah, but some they're not all made equally. Some suck.
1: Yeah, and you and I were talking earlier about how like an air fryer has definitely made it easier to eat.
0: Oh, absolutely.
1: Leftovers.
0: Yeah, it has changed the game.
1: My my go-to is mixing whatever I bring home with eggs.
0: That's it? Anything? Your pad thai?
1: Oh yeah.
0: Really?
1: Yeah.
0: You're taking your tikka masala and you're just throwing it in some eggs?
1: You get yourself a skillet.
0: Oh, John.
1: And you throw whatever your leftover is in there.
0: Okay.
1: Crack a few eggs, mix it together, and you got yourself a new meal.
0: Wow.
1: Why do you look so sad?
0: It sounds like an omelet from a nightmare.
1: No.
0: Just a chaos omelet?
1: Well, yeah, but the eggs, it binds it together.
0: Ah,
1: it's like the ring to rule them all.
0: Ah, of course. One egg. Yeah, no, I don't think that's the move. I think the best leftover option truly is steak and steak tacos. Like, I think that is the best solution you can have.
1: See, I would have gotten nachos.
0: Oh, okay.
1: Yeah, I would have done steak nachos instead.
0: Well, that's solid, too.
1: Yeah, just saying.
0: But, like, I feel like pizza is always, like, one of the best leftovers.
1: Yeah, in fact, maybe we should make a caveat here as I see your text coming
0: say
1: in.
0: Say no pizza?
1: Because we all can agree.
0: Pizza's probably, like, the best.
1: Pizza's superior when it comes to leftovers.
0: But, like, I love Chinese food. Like I said, pad thai, I feel like, is a good leftover meal. Because you always have so much leftover when it comes to, like, Chinese food or Thai food.
1: Corn dogs are not good.
0: No, anything. The air fryer has like given us a little bit more, but anything fried is like, man, I don't know why I'm holding on to this McDonald's hot and spicy.
1: Right.
0: You know, this thing is not going to last outside of its 10-minute window.
1: This text says spaghetti from basically any Italian restaurant.
0: Okay, yeah. Pasta. Pasta's good.
1: I don't know. Like I said, I'm new to the leftovers. I'm trying to get into it. Uh-huh. I barely like spaghetti the first time around, so now you're asking me to eat it.
0: Not a spaghetti guy?
1: And it's funny, but in my head, it's cold. Do you warm it up?
0: Well, yeah, of course I warm it up.
1: Yeah, I don't in my, like...
0: Why are you eating it cold?
1: I don't know.
0: No one's forcing you to eat
1: what
0: it cold.
1: What is wrong with the way I eat food?
0: Is it cold even after you heat it up, well, kind of?
1: No, like, I'll just take it out of the fridge, and that's a leftover in my mind.
0: And you eat cold spaghetti?
1: Yeah.
0: Why do you do this to yourself?
1: I don't know. Like,
0: you eat cold black beans. You eat cold spaghetti.
1: Yeah.
0: No one is making you. We live in 2026. There's never been a better time to have leftovers.
1: It's a lot of work for me to start the campfire.
0: Oh, right.
1: And to warm up my food. Uh-huh. So what's weird is when I put the spaghetti in the skillet and put an egg on top of it.
0: Well, you got to have the binding.
1: All right. Which restaurant or fast food spot has the best leftovers? And I'm not just asking, like, what do you eat the next day? Like, what do you turn it into? Like, Jake says steak goes into steak tacos.
0: Yeah.
1: That's an easy one. What about you? 844-649-1051.

Mix 105.1, number one for all the hits. Happy Thursday. Good morning. Hey, tomorrow we'd love to see you. We're going to be broadcasting live from the ballpark at America First.

0: Square. So this is where the bees play.
1: Yeah.
0: It's the Home and Pet Fest, free event where home inspiration meets pet-friendly fun. And our show is going to be doing a whole live morning show broadcast from 6 a.m. till 10 a.m. right there on the concourse. So please come by, join us on your way to school or work or the gym.
1: Yeah.
0: Sit down.
1: It's going to be fun.
0: Listen, we don't want to talk with one another.
1: No, we do enough of that.
0: So I'll be there. Chantel, Jake, we'll all be there. And right now, if you text the keyword FIDO to the short code 33986, you can win a $6,000 prize package, including dog boarding package from Camp Bow Wow, tickets to Red West Music Fest, gift baskets, and more.
1: Man.
0: All right, back to our conversation. Who has the best leftovers?
1: Yeah.
0: And we said no pizza.
1: Yeah, because it's just like, that's implied. It's a good leftover.
0: This is Jake, Texas Roadhouse.
1: Yeah.
0: Leftover steak, rolls, cinnamon butter.
1: Yeah.
0: I have absolutely eaten the rolls for breakfast.
1: Oh, yeah. No, we grabbed some of the rolls. So, you know how I said I had Texas Roadhouse and R&R?
0: Yes.
1: We used the Texas Roadhouse rolls and the R&R pulled pork for pulled pork sandwiches.
0: Oh, that sounds good, too. Oh,
1: dude, let me tell you, those things were delicious.
0: You know what I would do with the rolls?
1: Huh.
0: I would fry an egg.
1: Oh, my God.
0: I'm not even joking.
1: Why does it always come back to eggs?
0: And I would make like a breakfast sandwich with the roll.
1: That does sound good. I made a banging breakfast sandwich the other day.
0: Maybe I just only know how to make breakfast.
1: You know what? I think that's what it's coming down to, yeah.
0: I think as we've discussed it, yeah.
1: Yeah, I think that's your specialty.
0: It's like, what can John do? I guess he can crack an egg.
1: I guess he knows eggs.
0: This text says Cheesecake Factory because their portions basically come with leftovers.
1: That's true. You always have leftovers there.
0: I don't like Cheesecake Factory.
1: Really?
0: Unpopular opinion. The menu is too overwhelming for me.
1: Have you not found something you like?
0: No, there's some stuff that's good.
1: Like,
0: I like their shepherd's pie.
1: Wow. That's your Cheesecake Factory order, is the shepherd's pie?
0: What do you get?
1: The haggis. Yeah.
0: What do you get at Cheesecake?
1: I like, there's like a spicy pasta. It's like a Chipotle chicken pasta. It's delicious. It's very good. Or like, I like it just like a chicken sandwich.
0: Honestly, I do not have the attention span to get through that menu.
1: But the shepherd's pie is what really...
0: I don't eat cheesecake either, so...
1: Really?
0: I don't like cheesecake.
1: Not even like ones that are like barely cheesecake?
0: Nah.
1: Really?
0: I know.
1: But you don't like dessert.
0: Yeah, it's true. I'm
1: you're
0: not,
1: no fun.
0: I'm not fun. Honestly, this is a cry for help and no one is listening. This text says Cafe Rio pork specifically. Mm. Put it in eggs, John, or a quesadilla, nachos, whatever.
1: Pork and eggs. It sounds like a really, that's a horrible combination. I didn't need to know that.
0: Yeah. You take your leftover Cafe Rio, put in a skillet, crack an egg. That's all you need.
1: It's too much.
0: Raising Cane's, but you have to use an air fryer.
1: Oh yeah, absolutely. I don't know about that one. I feel like when that hits the fridge, it...
0: Do you think it changes, like, its chemical makeup?
1: Yeah, there's just something about, like, fresh Raising Cane's is great.
0: Mm-hmm.
1: I don't know if that is lasting in the fridge.
0: Do you think you could bring the Raising Cane's Texas toast back to life? Even, like, in the oven or something? And, like, I don't know if you can.
1: I feel like you'd have to have a top team of scientists on it.
0: In fact, I have a theory with Raising Cane's Texas toast. You have to eat it in the car.
1: You really can't even wait on it.
0: No, honestly, if you're not eating it there, don't wait till you get home. Like, you can eat the rest at home, but you got to get through that Texas toast with it. Like, the clock starts ticking the moment they hand it to you.
1: The countdown's on.
0: Yeah. Chick-fil-A nuggets. Chop them up cold and put them on a salad the next day.
1: Oh, wow.
0: Hold on a second.
1: Interesting.
0: Here.
1: My problem is I never have leftover Chick-fil-A.
0: I know.
1: Same with Raising Cane's. Like, I'm going to just knock out that whole box.
0: Yeah, there's some stuff where I'm like, that's not... possible.
1: Yeah, exactly.
0: I don't know a world where I have leftover.
1: I've never ordered enough at Chick-fil-A to be like, oh man, ugh.
0: You know, you said about a McDonald's, or I never order extra food. I know exactly how much food I can eat at McDonald's.
1: Mm-hmm.
0: I've done enough run-throughs.
1: Oh yeah.
0: Like, I'm not over.
1: Even if I think I'm overestimating, I'm gonna knock it out.
0: Yeah. So that's not gonna be a problem.
1: Mm-hmm.
0: I see some more texts coming in. We'll read them at the very end of the show. We'll get them in our podcast. Today's a great day to start listening to our podcast. And coming up next, Halloween season is right around the corner, and it is time for you to get your tickets to Thriller.
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0: You know, we must be getting close to the spooky season because Daryl Yeager from Odyssey Dance Theater is back in studio. Of course, he is the creator, the mind behind Thriller. Welcome, Daryl.
1: Hey, thank you. Hey. Thanks for having me.
0: I mean, honestly, you are the first sign to me that Halloween is around the corner.
1: I know.
2: It's the best.
0: It's like, I know I'm going to see you, and then the haunted houses start to open.
1: Yep.
3: It's beautiful.
0: And Thriller is back again. How many years has Thriller been going on?
1: This is our 29th year.
2: It's amazing.
1: Can you believe that?
2: It's incredible.
1: I have dancers in the company now who weren't even born when we started this.
0: Stop.
1: You know,
2: that's wild.
1: That's scary.
0: Yeah. For those who maybe they're new to Utah and they've never heard of Thriller before, how do you explain this production?
1: Basically, it's a series of vignettes of all your favorite Halloween characters. You know, we start off with Thriller, obviously, because Michael Jackson decided years ago that zombies love to dance.
0: Of course.
1: And then, you know, we have The Curse of the Mummy, Frankenstein Dancing with the Bride of Frankenstein. We have Dim Bones, which is a tap dancing skeletons. We have Jason Jam. We have Jasons who dance with ice picks and machetes and eventually chainsaws.
0: Yeah.
1: You know, and you know, Salem's Mass and The Lost Boys. And there's Children of the Corn. I mean, there's just all these amazing pieces that we've created over the years that people love to come and see every year.
0: Do you have the clown again?
1: Yes, Bubbles is back.
0: Bubbles is back. Okay, yes. Bubbles sticks out in my mind.
1: You know, he's here, and there's just something about a creepy clown.
0: You got to have it.
1: You know, you got to have a creepy clown in there. And, you know, we always do something new and different.
0: Yeah.
1: So we have a new piece called AI.
2: Oh, of course.
1: You know, because that's a scary option.
0: That is scary.
1: It is scary. Yeah. And then we have a piece called Casper's Last Dance.
0: Oh.
1: Which I think will be very sweet.
0: It's Casper the Friendly Ghost?
1: Yes,
0: Casper, okay.
1: Casper's Last Dance.
0: You know, it's so crazy, Daryl, that I'll talk to people around this time of year who are going to see Thriller, and they'll start sharing with you that, oh, yeah, this has been our family tradition since my kids were in middle school.
1: I know.
0: You know. And now they're in college. And I mean, it's really become a staple for fall.
1: Yeah, and I don't know what it is about Utah, but they just love Halloween.
0: Yes.
2: We love it.
1: You know?
0: Yeah.
1: So, back when we started this, there was like maybe one haunted house around. Oh. You know what I mean? And now there's like
0: every corner,
1: every backyard has one.
0: Yeah. You know what I mean?
1: And so, you know, we're just very, very fortunate. We created a great show that people love to see every year. And they will always do something new and different, you know, with it. But the staples are all there because, you know, people love to come. And I think the humor in the show is what people really are drawn to.
2: I agree.
1: Because, you know, it's nice to go somewhere and actually have a laugh. Mm-hmm.
0: Well, and honestly, look, watching dance on stage does not truly speak to me.
1: Uh-huh.
0: Like it's hard for me to sit there.
1: I understand.
0: But when you put like personality into a show like Thriller, I sit through it and I'm laughing and I'm having fun and I don't feel like I'm getting just, you know, dragged there by my wife.
1: Yes.
0: Like,
1: I mean, the comment we get all the time from guys who get drugged to dance
0: is
1: like, you know, I don't like dance, but that was cool.
0: Yeah, right.
1: Well, that was kind of cool. You know, so you don't have to give away your man card.
0: No, I get a hold of it.
1: To go to this, you know, and you'll actually enjoy it yourself.
0: Yeah.
1: You know, you don't have to tell anybody,
0: you can say, it was fun.
1: Oh, it was cool. You know.
0: By the way, odysseydance.com is the website for you to get your tickets. And we should say that, I mean, you're starting and then you're all over the place.
1: Yes. And we're starting in Logan next week.
0: Okay.
1: Then we're going to Kinley Amphitheater in Layton.
0: Okay.
1: Then Ogden. We're going to the Egyptian Theater in Ogden. Then the Egyptian Theater in Park City. And then we're at the Grand Theater in Salt Lake the 9th through the 24th.
0: Mm-hmm.
1: And then we'll go down to Tuacon at St. George.
0: I bet seeing Thriller at Tuacon is incredible.
1: I bet it's amazing. The show is so cool down there.
0: Yeah.
1: We do a couple of pieces down there that we can't do everywhere else.
0: I bet. Mm.
1: And so it's really fun. And it's amazing. We go from the smallest stage in Park City
0: to
1: the

0: largest stage in the state down at Tuacon, and the show works in each venue.
1: That's so cool.
2: Very cool.
1: Yeah. And it is something where you should get your tickets ahead of time.
0: Yes. Get them, because we sell out at every venue. Yes.
1: So is the best way to go online? Is
0: yeah,
1: it to
0: you
1: call
0: go to odysseydance.com. It lists all the venues and all the and you have links to every one of them.
1: Okay, perfect. So odysseydance.com is the best place to start. Let me ask you this. I bought a 12-foot skeleton. Its name is Skelly. And I would like it to be put up, but I keep getting told by my family it's too early. Now, since you're starting Thriller,
0: yes,
1: is it time for me to put the 12-foot skeleton in the
0: think,
1: front yard?
0: I think, you know, within the next week, I think it would be
1: It'll
0: fine.
1: It'll be okay?
0: Yeah.
3: He didn't mention that it is standing in his living room. It is fully constructed.
0: Oh, really?
3: He's just waiting.
2: Yeah, like, he built it inside.
0: Oh, my gosh.
1: It welcomes you as you open the door.
0: Well,
1: right
0: we have a 12-foot Jack skeleton that shows up in the Dem Bones piece.
1: We need to set the two up together.
0: There you go.
2: Wow.
1: Daryl.
2: That's awesome.
0: It a blind date.
1: It's always good seeing you. Are we going to see you for Christmas time? Or is
0: oh, yeah.
1: Odyssey
0: we will
1: Dance?
0: Back. We're doing okay. Our Christmas spectacular.
1: Spectacular.
0: Yes, it's coming back with David Osmond, you know, starring in the show. And it's just a great, it's like we took the idea of Thriller and applied it to Christmas.
1: And it works.
0: So, you know, you're going to see all these different Christmas things, you know, the Nutcracker, A Christmas Carol, Christmas Story, The Grinch Who Stole Christmas, you know, White Christmas. You see all these things and it's like, great, that's awesome. You don't have to sit through the whole Nutcracker.
1: You just get the good parts.
0: Yeah. We just give you the good parts and then you like go, yes, it's like a one-stop shop.
1: Odyssey Dance Theater, odysseydance.com. Get your tickets for Thriller. Good seeing you.
0: Good to see you too. Nice beard.

0: Miles Smith, Mix 105.1. It is Thursday. We are just getting so close to that weekend. Good morning, John and Jake in studio, and let's do the dirty at 9:30.
1: You ain't dirty. You ain't here to party.
0: Got two stories to choose today, two headlines to vote with 844-649-1051. Jake, headline number one.
2: I didn't get the job because of a pimple.
0: And I have headline number two, move over Lake Erie. I'm calling it the Gulf of Cleveland.
2: Ah, that's got a nice ring to it, you know?
0: Sounds gorgeous.
2: Gulf of Cleveland.
0: Gulf of Cleveland. You ever a vacation at the Gulf of Cleveland?
2: That sounds like an innuendo almost.
0: Which story do you want to hear? You have 3.5 minutes to vote today. We'll pick our winning story right after Ella Langley. Choosing Texas.

0: Tyler Langley, Mix 105.1, number one for all the hits. 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
1: You ain't dirty. You ain't here to party.
0: Having you pick the story you want to hear. Jake's headline was,
2: I didn't get the job because of a pimple.
0: And I have move over Lake Erie. It's now the Gulf of Cleveland.
2: Ew.
0: I'm going to go stay at the all-inclusive there at the Gulf of Cleveland.
2: The all-inclusive?
0: Oh, yeah.
2: I hear they've got great pollution this time of year.
0: This text actually says Lake Erie. No, you were not listening. No, it's the Gulf of Cleveland. Are you mocking me because I have a pimple?
2: Yes, you.
0: All right, let's tally up the votes.
2: Well, a girl named Rihanna, her story has prompted viewers to debate whether a company could legally reject someone because of a pimple. She explains the whole fiasco in this TikTok.
3: I get to the interview and the guy's like, hi, like, welcome to meet you. And I'm like, hi, nice to meet you. I see his eyes look exactly like they go down. And then I had to bring up the pimple. So I was like, also, like, please don't mind like the big pimple on my lip. Like, it literally popped out of nowhere. And he was like, kind of laughing. He was like, yeah, like, no worries about it. Like, it happens, blah, blah, blah. The day after the interview in the morning, I get an email and they freaking rejected me because of my pimple. I can't even make this up. It's said something about like we take pride in appearance or something. I was like, are you joking me? Like, they said it in the most subtle way. It was about the pimple.
2: So now people are like, is this legal?
0: Sure.
2: Are they allowed to just reject someone because they've got a pimple? Well, some people are saying yes because of the type of business involved, noting that the company was a smoothie bar. They say early, but as soon as I heard it was a smoothie bar, I knew you would have gotten rejected. They added that they had once gotten rejected from working at a smoothie bar because they had dirt under their nails. And they said that hygiene.
0: Yeah, I get that.
2: It's hygiene. You know, it's super important in the food industry. Another viewer shared a more sympathetic reaction, writing the way that I would think about this while trying to sleep at night for the rest of my life. Right. So the job hunt is still on for young Rihanna.
0: I don't know. I'm not buying it.
2: Looking at her page, mm-hmm. John, would you hire her?
0: Yeah. Yeah, I went to her page because I'm like, okay, there has to be something else going on. No, yeah. She's this cute young woman. Like, there's nothing about her. Everyone gets a pimple from time to time.
2: Yes, of course.
0: So I have a hard time believing that maybe that's what they said.
2: Yeah, maybe that's the scapegoat.
0: Yeah. Mm. Maybe they realize that she posts a lot of her life on TikTok and they don't want to bring that into their world, which she ended up bringing into their world.
2: You know, that's not a bad point.
0: I don't know, but something is. You ever have an interview where you have a pimple?
2: Oh, yeah.
0: Or like a date where you have a pimple?
2: Oh, yeah.
0: It's the worst.
2: It is. It's like all you can think about all day.
0: Yeah.
2: And then imagine not getting a second date because of your pimple.
0: And they tell you that's why.
2: Yeah.
0: All right, coming up, we'll check in with the Hot Topic one last time and find out if you are using hand sanitizer.
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14: 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Number one for all the hits.

0: Olivia Rodrigo, Mix 105.1, number one for all the hits. We're just wrapping up the show. Let's go back to our hand sanny talk, Jake.
1: That's right. For today's hot topic, we want to know, are you still using hand sanitizer? Well, 78% of people say, yeah, duh. 22% say, no, thank you. Germs, please.
0: We did get this text saying, for the hot topic on hand sanitizer, when I was in CNA class in high school, my teacher was a nurse for many years, and she showed us an article that proved hand sanitizer kills more germs than hand washing. But it's better to do both, obviously. But if you're going to pick one, pick hand sanitizer. And I've done that ever since.
1: I do believe that it kills more germs.
0: Yeah.
1: I just don't like the way it feels on my hands afterwards.
0: I definitely, and I'm like pro hand sanitizer.
1: Yeah.
0: Bold step that I'm making.
1: Yeah.
0: I never feel like my hands are as clean, though, as when I wash them.
1: No, yeah, exactly.
0: Like, there is something about, I do like to wash my hands.
1: Like, I feel like hand sanitizer, yes, I've killed the germs, but my hands are still dirty. You know what I mean?
0: Yeah. Sometimes it has a weird, funky smell.
1: Oh, yeah, that's the best.
0: And they were making some weird hand sanitizers during COVID.
1: Oh, yeah, COVID had the weird
0: ones.
1: Yeah,
0: they were like, oh, this alcohol company has turned their stuff into hand sanitizer. And it was like, it smells like tequila.
1: It's like, wow, they're stepping up to help when everybody needs hand sanitizer. It's like, man, maybe they don't need to.
0: Yeah, like, I'm good.
1: Uh-huh.
0: Thanks, though.
1: I don't need chicken of the sea to be making hand sanitizer right now.
0: Tuna. Let's see. I got some other texts I wanted to get to today. Oh, we were talking about who has the best leftovers.
1: Yeah.
0: And we got a text saying sushi leftovers are some of my favorites.
1: Oh.
0: I don't agree.
1: No?
0: I feel like that's something you got to eat.
1: See, I'm not a sushi guy, so I don't know. But, like, it's served cold most of the time, isn't it?
0: Yeah, it just, I don't know. It feels like something that's supposed to be, like, eaten then when it's fresh. And Although I know it's coming from, I don't know.
1: You're having a hard time justifying this argument.
0: I don't feel right about it.
1: No, that's
0: also
1: fair.
0: I don't over-order sushi because it's so expensive.
1: That's true.
0: I mean, it comes down to it. It's those places that give you a lot of something,
1: uh-huh.
0: You know, where you're going to have those leftovers. All right, before we go, let's get a things that make you go, maybe we'll rebrand it to John's Humdinger.
1: Ha! There you go. Now that's a name.
0: Just working on some
1: John's
0: stuff over here.
1: John's Humdinger.
0: Are you familiar with, is it Vlasic Pickles?
1: Yeah.
0: You know which one I'm talking about?
1: Yeah.
0: The mascot for Vlasic Pickles is?
1: It's the, is it a pelican?
0: It's a stork. He's a stork. And he talks like Groucho Marx.
1: Right, of course.
0: The reason why he is a stork is because storks are associated with pregnancy.
1: Right.
0: And Vlasic Pickles wants pregnant women craving pickles to choose their brand. It's one of the most common cravings for pregnant women.
1: Right. They always talk about it. It's like pickles and ice cream, right? Or pickle-flavored ice cream.
0: Yeah.
1: Interesting.
0: So subconsciously, that's why they have the stork as their mascot.
1: They know their demo.
0: On a level that you and I will never understand.
1: Truly.
0: Like, we're just not that good.
1: So it's not a pelican?
0: It's no. That makes me worried about your time in biology.
1: My aviary class?
0: Yes.
1: Ah, yes.
0: Jake, any highs, any lows, any
1: You know
0: thoughts?
1: What? I appreciate the intervention that we held today.
0: We did Chantel. An intervention with Chantel. You need to go back and listen to that.
1: I think, you know, there comes a time in every person's life where the people around them need to, you know, lock them in and say, hey, you need help.
0: Did she appreciate
1: it? I doubt it, but that's okay.
0: Okay.
1: We did our job.
0: I enjoyed Normal or Nope. Someone shared this Normal or Nope that when they grab an egg that they feel like is slightly heavy.
1: Oh my gosh.
0: They're worried there's a chicken in it. And I cannot begin to tell you how horrified I am of that thought. And now that's never going to leave me.
1: Oh yeah. That is going to creep into my mind every time I'm making eggs.
0: Yeah. That does it for us. Jake, have yourself a good day.
1: Hey, you too.
0: Tomorrow, don't forget, we're going to be broadcasting live from the ballpark at America First Square. Our whole show is going to be there from 6 a.m. till 10 a.m. It's a free event. We'd love for you to come down. We're going to be right out in the concourse. This is the ballpark where the Bees play. And if you text FIDO right now to 33986, you can win a $6,000 prize package. Chantel is up next. Leave you with some Huntricks. Bye-bye.

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I want to give a shout out to Jeff in Bountiful. Jeff from Bountiful, thank you so much for listening to Mix and being a Mix Music Insider. 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

0: Jake, and here are today's top trending news stories for Thursday, September 17th. Spider-Man Brand New Day is the all-time highest-grossing movie at the domestic box office. The record was previously held by Star Wars The Force Awakens. Travis Kelce has been identified as one of the victims of a multi-million dollar Ponzi scheme alongside other professional athletes. Kelce's specific financial losses haven't been disclosed, and importantly, Kelce is being identified as a victim and is not accused of any wrongdoing. And tonight, Darius Rucker's at the Utah State Fair with the 7 p.m. showtime, and the National Parks take on Red Butte Garden. And that's what's trending for September 17th.
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Harry Styles tour tickets went on sale yesterday, sold out yesterday. I mean, it was a bloodbath, but you know what? I ended up getting tickets. Ooh, I am so excited. Have you ever been to one of his shows? Because I haven't, and it's my first time.

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0: Jake, and here are today's top trending news stories for Thursday, September 17th. Spider-Man Brand New Day is the all-time highest-grossing movie at the domestic box office. The record was previously held by Star Wars The Force Awakens. Travis Kelce has been identified as one of the victims of a multi-million dollar Ponzi scheme alongside other professional athletes. Kelce's specific financial losses haven't been disclosed, and importantly, Kelce is being identified as a victim and is not accused of any wrongdoing. And tonight, Darius Rucker's at the Utah State Fair with a 7 p.m. showtime and the National Parks take on Red Butte Garden. And that's what's trending for September 17th.
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Hope you're having a great Thursday at Chantel Mix 105.1. Have we solved it? Have we solved the Easter eggs? Are we getting a Taylor's version of the debut album, Taylor Swift?

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0: Jake, and here are today's top trending news stories for Thursday, September 17th. Spider-Man Brand New Day is the all-time highest-grossing movie at the domestic box office. The record was previously held by Star Wars The Force Awakens. Travis Kelce has been identified as one of the victims of a multi-million dollar Ponzi scheme alongside other professional athletes. Kelce's specific financial losses haven't been disclosed, and importantly, Kelce is being identified as a victim and is not accused of any wrongdoing. And tonight, Darius Rucker's at the Utah State Fair with a 7 p.m. showtime, and the National Parks take on Red Butte Garden. And that's what's trending for September 17th.
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I want to give a shout out to Madsen in Taylorsville. 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

0: trending news stories for Thursday, September 17th. Spider-Man Brand New Day is the all-time highest-grossing movie at the domestic box office. The record was previously held by Star Wars The Force Awakens. Travis Kelce has been identified as one of the victims of a multi-million dollar Ponzi scheme alongside other professional athletes. Kelce's specific financial losses haven't been disclosed, and importantly, Kelce is being identified as a victim and is not accused of any wrongdoing. And tonight, Darius Rucker's at the Utah State Fair with a 7 p.m. showtime, and the National Parks take on Red Butte Garden. And that's what's trending for September 17th. Mix.
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6: Nationally ranked Utah welcomes Utah State to Rice-Eccles Stadium on Saturday for another iteration of the Battle of the Brothers. 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

0: break, and here are today's top trending news stories for Thursday, September 17th. Spider-Man Brand New Day is the all-time highest-grossing movie at the domestic box office. The record was previously held by Star Wars The Force Awakens. Travis Kelce has been identified as one of the victims of a multi-million dollar Ponzi scheme alongside other professional athletes. Kelce's specific financial losses haven't been disclosed, and importantly, Kelce is being identified as a victim and is not accused of any wrongdoing. And tonight, Darius Rucker's at the Utah State Fair with a 7 p.m. showtime, and the National Parks take on Red Butte Garden. And that's what's trending for September 17th.
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0: Loser from Tame Impala from the Spider-Man soundtrack, Mix 105.1. People wait all day for my question of the day. I'll do it next with a download code. Are you ready? It's going to be a good one today. Here's Ella.
1: She

0: Are you ready for Ella? That's Be Her, and she'll be here October 16th. Red West Music Fest. Ella Langley, Shibusi, Tucker Wetmore, Coetzel, and more. We'll have more free tickets, too, as we get closer to the show. Mix 105.1. The question of the day for download codes. 28% of Utahns admit to doing this even though it's wrong. 28% of Utahns admit to doing this even though it's wrong. 844-649-1051. You know, 28% of Utahns admit to doing it even though it's wrong. 844-649-1051. Call and win the download codes. Good luck. 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

0: The question of the day for download codes on Mix 105.1. 28% of Utahns admit to doing it, even though it's wrong.
1: Speeding while they're driving.
2: Not speeding.
3: Pick their nose?
0: No, not picking your nose.
4: Hey, is it fake a sick day?
0: I think more like 95% of Utahns do that.
4: No, how many would admit it?
0: Touche.

0: All right, 28% of Utahns admit to doing it, even though it's wrong. Download codes with my question of the day today.
1: Talk about people behind their back?
0: No.
2: They smoke.
0: No, not smoking.
2: To lie to your spouse?
0: Not lying to your spouse.
2: Lying?
0: Not lying.
3: Texting while driving.
0: I think that number is much higher than 28%.
3: Oh, you think so?
0: Yeah, totally. I see it all the time. Even the coppers do it.
3: I know. On the keyboard, punching things in. I'm like, he's right behind me, and he's driving to where they're punching it in. I'm like, come on, guy, give me a break.
0: Exactly. Citizen's arrest. We should pull them over.
3: I know. I'm going to report it right now.
0: We should.
3: There you go, brother. All right, man.

0: The question of the day on Mix 105.1. 28% of Utahns admit to doing it, even though it's wrong. Johnny and Highland.
1: Is it parked in a handicap spot?
0: Admit to parking in a handicapped spot even though it's wrong.
1: I hate those people.
0: So do I. Don't do it.
1: Yep.
0: A few extra steps ain't gonna hurt you, you know?
1: Exactly. I you know what? I was thinking of one of the worst things you could do, and that was it.
0: Well, you win.
1: So you can do it.
0: Thanks for playing. Thanks for listening in Highland, Disneyland. You could be on your way sometime after 5 o'clock. Stay close. Mix 105.1. Utah's own Post Malone.

0: Blake, and here are today's top trending news stories for Thursday, September 17th. Spider-Man Brand New Day is the all-time highest-grossing movie at the domestic box office. The record was previously held by Star Wars The Force Awakens. Travis Kelce has been identified as one of the victims of a multi-million dollar Ponzi scheme alongside other professional athletes. Kelce's specific financial losses haven't been disclosed, and importantly, Kelce is being identified as a victim and is not accused of any wrongdoing. And tonight, Darius Rucker's at the Utah State Fair with the 7 p.m. showtime, and the National Parks take on Red Butte Garden. And that's what's trending for September 17th. Mix.
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0: 844-649-1051 is our number. It's Thursday. What up? So I'll mix 1051. Melanie, you got one?
1: What up to my husband, Steve? Happy Steve.
0: We love you for listening. Here's Britney Spears with Toxic on Mix.

A teenager in California was caught going 123 miles an hour in a Corvette. Wow. When you were younger, what's the biggest blunder or trouble you got into that required you to call your parents? 844-649-1051. 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

0: So a teenager in Cali got busted going 123 miles an hour in a Corvette. Wow. Mix 105.1. When you were younger, what's the biggest blunder or trouble you got into that required you having to call your parents? 844-649-1051. Amy?
1: I was going to see my boyfriend and his family for dinner. I took my dad's business car. This was back in the day when there was only one person driving.
0: Yes.
1: My mom and dad were out to dinner with friends.
0: Right.
1: And I went down the road. They were repaving it, so the water main was sticking up and everything else was braided down.
0: Yeah.
1: I broke the tie rod on dad's work car.
0: Oh, no.
1: And then I had to call them.
0: Oh, no. That's like the worst call ever, right? 844-649-1051. When you were younger, what's the biggest blunder or trouble you got into that required you having to call your parents? Call me and tell me, all right?
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0: 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What ups? Where are you at, Wes?
2: I'm in North Ogden, Utah.
0: And you want to do a Thursday what up for who?
2: My friend, Abby Maxfield.
0: Yeah. Is she your girlfriend?
2: No, but I'm going on a date with her next Thursday at 5:30.
0: Well, where are you guys going next Thursday at 5:30? You're so planned out and put together and organized. I love that. Where are you guys going?
2: We're
0: going
2: to do probably dinner at Chick-fil-A or Cafe Rio.
0: I love it.
2: And then we'll probably go on a hike.
0: Wow. Well, you definitely got to call us back next Friday and tell us how it went.
2: You know, I'll definitely let you know.

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0: 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My name's Dylan. What's your name?
1: Brooke.
0: Brooke, where are you at, Brooke?
1: I'm in West Jordan.
0: Brooke, do you know that magic keyword for the Disneyland tickets? John and Chantel gave it earlier this morning.
1: I do, and I'm supposed to scream it at you, yell it at you.
0: Okay, well, then scream it at me. Go ahead.
1: It's Dream.
0: Yay! You're a winner.
1: Oh, my God, I love you so much.
0: You're going to Disneyland.
1: I'm so excited. Thank you, Dylan.
0: Who are you taking, Brooke? Who are you taking?
1: I'm taking my kids.
0: Right on. Well, you and your kids are going to have so much fun at Disneyland. What's your go-to? What ride do you think you're going to go first on?
1: Always Magic Mountain.
0: There you go. You can't go wrong, right?
1: Nope.
0: Congrats.

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4: She updated her profile, and she says she's an equal opportunity dater who encourages bad boys.
5: You know, I was thinking about it, and I want it all.
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4: I'm a stable guy. I can offer you loyalty and, you know, if we go the distance, I'm a great partner.
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4: 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I don't miss a day of work and I'll have 3 weeks of vacation in another 8 years. That's me. That's what you know.
6: I mean, Emma, stability is something. Like, I talk to a lot of friends on these apps, and they're looking for someone who just is stable.
8: Yeah.
6: We did call you, Dylan, to see if you're interested in another date, so... But I feel like I just want to talk to you, Emma. Like, are you interested?
5: I'm really sorry. I mean, I guess I'm just not ready to settle.
4: That's okay. I mean, I already denied you, so... Glad we got to do this in a public forum now, but thanks.
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Utah Zone, Post Malone with Morgan Wallen. I had some help.

0: Thursday, what ups on Mix 105.1? You got one?
1: This is LaMisha, Victoria's Secret, Fashion Place Mall. I want to say what's up to my boyfriend, Elaine. Love you.
0: She'll be here October 16th. Ella Langley, Mix 105.1. She drank.

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0: Jake, and here are today's top trending news stories for Thursday, September 17th. Spider-Man Brand New Day is the all-time highest grossing movie at the domestic box office. The record was previously held by Star Wars The Force Awakens. Travis Kelce has been identified as one of the victims of a multi-million dollar Ponzi scheme alongside other professional athletes. Kelce's specific financial losses haven't been disclosed, and importantly, Kelce is being identified as a victim and is not accused of any wrongdoing. And tonight, Darius Rucker's at the Utah State Fair with a 7 p.m. showtime, and the National Parks take on Red Butte Garden. And that's what's trending for September 17th. Mix.
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4: 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Luke, what's up, buddy? How's baseball going? 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Maybe you can pick up some pointers before we take on Kennedy next week. Ashley A, Ashley D, Ashley P, is this for a group project again? Because last time it looked a lot like high-speed reality TV research. Hey, Kristen! You got the ring light and the tripod this time. Don't forget to tag the house with the fastest internet. Honey, it's going to be another late one. We're going to need more snacks.
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